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1: Have you ever seen a video and just want to reach into the video and give the person a big hug because you know they are pure goodness? Don't you love those videos? Hey, it's Adele. What's up, Toronto? I hope you're doing well. So this vet tech by the name of Jessica, she works nights. And sadly, an abused dog was brought in. And this dog did not have a good life at all. The good news is he's doing really well now. I don't want you to feel bad. So I guess when the dog first got there, he was having a hard time sleeping at night and he would cry. So instead of just walking away, Jessica decided that she would lie on the floor, like a concrete floor, next to the dog until he fell asleep. And in the video, you can see that he's, you know, cuddling with her. He just wanted to be close. And she stayed there. And she did that for a few nights in a row. Can you believe that? What a good human. Jessica, I hope you can feel this because we're all hugging you right now. People are good. They really are.

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1: It's not very often, but I do have giveaway envy. It is a thing that happens. 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Like Greg, a $500 gift card to Shoppers Drug Mart. Your last chance to win is tomorrow, so make sure you hang out with him. I don't know about you, but I love grabbing a cup of coffee and just cruising down the aisles because you can get everything you need. Back to school just around the corner. Maybe you need some beauty products. Not saying you're not beautiful, because you are beautiful, but you know what I mean. Girl needs a good moisturizer every now and again. Good luck tomorrow. John Tesh is coming up next. Ciao.

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0: 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It's Feel Good Evenings with more of your favorite 80s and 90s songs. This is the John Tesh Radio Show. Have you ever noticed how your friends' homes have a certain unique smell, but yours doesn't? Well, your home does have a unique smell. You just can't smell it. It's because your brain has picked up on the smell, registered it as harmless, and decided to ignore it. That's according to cognitive psychologist Pamela Dalton. It's a process called sensory adaptation. Take the example of a plug-in air freshener. When you first start to use it, the smell activates the part of the brain used for emotion and behavior, but that section is also used to detect threats. Once your brain realizes that the air freshener isn't a threat, it switches off the odor receptors in your nose and you stop being aware of that smell. But as soon as a new smell enters your environment, you pick up on it. Dr. Dalton says, if you want to know what your home smells like to other people, go for a jog. The exercise will heighten your sense of smell. That's why scientists who work at perfumeries will sometimes run up and down the stairs to reset their sense of smell. People often come home and think their home smells funky. The truth is, it smells that way all the time.
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We do that a lot here on the program, but now we know that exercising too much, being obsessed, can result in bad decision-making in other areas of your life, like regarding your finances or your food choices.

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0: 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This is Feel Good 80s and 90s, weekday evenings on the John Tesh Radio Show. John Tesh with you with intelligence for your health. And you know what 40 grapes a day can do for you? It's huge. It turns out snacking on red or purple grapes can prevent a heart attack or stroke, according to new research from UCLA. Experts say grapes are a, quote, superfood rich in chemicals that will boost gut bacteria diversity, your microbiome, and lower cholesterol, leading to better heart health. Their study found just 4 weeks of eating about 40 grapes a day led to significant health improvements among people who rarely ate fruits and vegetables. That simple lifestyle change will reduce the risk of cardiovascular disease, which is still, of course, the world's number one killer. This comes down to the powerful antioxidants in grapes that reduce inflammation. And after a month of adding grapes to their diet, study participants had significantly less bad cholesterol. Another benefit of grapes? They add a key healthy bacteria to the gut, which burns up sugar and cholesterol and then strengthens the lining of the intestines. This is huge. And this was true whether somebody was 25 years old or 65 plus.
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1: Adult tantrum parties is a thing. What's the small thing you get irrationally upset about?
2: Burnt toast. 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I put a toast in the toaster. And if I burn my toast, I'm just so rattled. 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I hate wasting food, so I don't want to just throw it away and put another toast in the toaster. I'm going to try and salvage that toast. I'm going to take it into the ER, which is basically over the sink with a knife. And you start scraping the burn off. But now your sink is just raining down breadcrumbs. 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

0: 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More 80s and more 90s songs weekday evenings during the John Tesh Radio Show. So it's been a long-running summer tradition to cool off on hot days with a garden hose, right? Back on Long Island, we used to do that all the time. We used to drink out of the garden hose even. Ooh. Because whether you run through the sprinklers, you fill up a kiddie pool, or just spray down your kids or pets, the backyard hose is an easy and cost-effective way to beat the heat. But be careful with this. We now know a coiled hose sitting in direct sunlight is a miniature oven that can heat the water to 140 degrees or more. That's nearly 40 degrees hotter than the hottest jacuzzi setting that you can get in your house. And water that hot, it can scald you, causing severe burns in 5 seconds, especially on the delicate skin of children. That's the warning from the Phoenix Fire Department. After a 9-month-old baby suffered burns over 30% of his body, all because his mom plopped him in a kiddie pool, turned on the hose, and immediately sprayed him. She had no idea the water was burning hot. And the journal Veterinary Medicine conducted their own experiment to test whether or not hose water could actually get hot enough to cause second or third degree burns. They filled rubber garden hoses with water and set them out on the grass for 2 hours on an 89-degree day. The water reached 120 degrees, which can cause third-degree burns on pets and humans within 30 seconds. Imagine what would happen on a day that reached 115 degrees in places like Arizona, Nevada, parts of California. So WebMD states the obvious solution here, but sometimes the obvious works best, right? We have to remember this. When you turn on your garden hose, let the water run for a few minutes before spraying anyone.
1: IFYL. Intelligence for your life.
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0: 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It's Feel Good Evenings with more of your favorite 80s and 90s songs. This is the John Tesh Radio Show. I want to talk about bread for a moment. Even if you have sworn off carbs, like me, you need to get a whiff of some freshly baked bread. I wish I had like one of those things I could hang around my mirror in my car that smelled like fresh bread. Bread will put us in a better mood and even make us a nicer person. This comes from cognitive psychologist Dr. Pamela Dalton from the Monell Chemical Senses Center. This is all they study there. Her research showed that, don't miss this, the scent of bread will change people's behaviors. In the study, people were more likely to pick up an item a stranger had dropped when they were in front of a bakery rather than a clothing store. I know, it's crazy, but it's true. Basically, pleasant smells literally make us more pleasant, but the scent of bread, it typically evokes strong, positive memories, particularly of family, childhood, and comfort. We feel good and we're nicer to others. You need a whiff of some freshly baked bread.
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1: Let me ask you a question. 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
1: Good morning. Happy Friday. 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I'm going to tell you about it next.

0: 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Low humidity and nice cool breeze. 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
0: Okay, this is interesting. We have heard about married couples deciding to sleep in separate bedrooms. And, you know, there's all sorts of research on how this is actually good for your marriage. Mm-hmm. That's not the first sign that you're headed for divorce like people used to think. They've done enough studies now to see that your sleep is so important. It's sacred. This is actually part of sleep hygiene.
3: And we don't all have the same schedules either.
0: Yes. Yeah. And so what's wrong with just prioritizing sleep and then, you know, you come back together maybe on the weekends or whenever? Now, there's something called LAT.
3: Okay,
0: which is taking that to another level. LAT stands for living apart together.
3: What?
0: Living
3: apart and together. That doesn't work.
0: Apparently, couples are deciding that not only are they going to get separate rooms, they're going to get separate homes.
3: Wow.
0: Yeah, so they're still married.
3: Okay.
0: But they will buy property not too far away, you know, just within like a short distance. You can drive there. You can walk there even. But you do live apart, and the couples that do this, there's over 3.89 million married Americans who live apart from their spouses right now.
3: Really?
0: They say this has saved their marriage, that their marriage has never been better because they're living apart. And you know, like, it used to be that people would give the advice to younger couples and say, you should live together first before you get married, just to see if, you know, if you can do it. Now they're actually saying, well, you don't even need to do that because you're probably better off living apart.
3: So, I don't know, I don't get it. So they would never live together?
0: No, but they do have date nights, right? They come over, sometimes they have sleepovers. But then you always have your place to go back to, sort of retreat. And, you know, it's a chance to get more done. Kind of like dating mode. Remember when you were dating?
3: Yes.
0: Your partner?
3: Okay. I feel like this works if you're never going to have a serious relationship, because then what happens if you decide to have kids?
0: This is true.
3: Like, what happens then?
0: I mean, I guess if you're within walking distance, you can technically also share the children.
3: Wow. I don't know. Again, I think this works in certain situations and circumstances. Because, like, a cousin of mine, he's divorced. He doesn't want to have a serious relationship anymore. And we were just talking about this. And he's like, yeah. He's like, I just want to find a girlfriend. He's like, and she has her place. I have my place. But I don't want that commitment again.
0: Right.
3: Where we're together, which is fine because he's older. They have their kids.
0: He's at a different life stage.
3: But I think if you're starting out, yes, it works for a while.
0: Yeah.
3: But then what happens?
0: And maybe this is a scenario where, like, the kids are gone. They're off to university. They're gone. And now you and your partner are looking at one another and you're arguing over, like, household chores, like all these things that you haven't quite figured out.
3: Yeah.
0: And you can remove all of that by just, you know, living apart. You're still committed to one another.
3: I get it for some things, but I don't think it works for everyone.
0: And maybe you're more intentional about that quality time together because you don't take for granted that they're just there.
3: You're really pushing this.
0: No,
3: are you trying to? Hey, Paul.
0: Lat. Living apart together. I don't know. I'm just trying to play devil's advocate.
3: I do think it works in certain scenarios. I don't think it works for everyone, most things.
0: I think that, like most things as well, you know, you have to be open-minded. You have to be able to, like, you know, turn your mind to a different way. Doesn't mean just because we've been doing this forever that this is the optimal way be in a relationship.
3: I honestly do think, though, with kids, if you're trying to have, like, a family setting, it is way more difficult.
0: Yes. I will say in the comments to this, a lot of people saying, okay, this is a one-way ticket to divorce. You're separated.
3: You're already separated. You don't know what the other person's doing. There's trust issues.
0: Maybe that says more about your relationship.
3: Yes.
0: You know, if I'm going to give you the other side of things. You tell us, what are your thoughts on living apart to improve your marriage? On LAT. Living apart together.
3: Oh, Gurdeep would be all over this.
0: Oh, he would love
3: it. Abbreviated. He loves that no one's living with him. So many things.
0: Things that would be attractive about it. If you have some thoughts on this, give us a call. 416-872-2434. 416-872-CHFI.

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3: With CHI Traffic, I'm Eva Fragiscados. On the East 401 east of Guelph Line, three right lanes are closed for construction. At Yonge and the Collectors, two right lanes. Looks like that construction has cleared. East 401 east of Kennedy to Markham, three right lanes are closed off for construction in the Express. And West 401 at Markham in the Express, the left lane is blocked because of a stalled vehicle. And then at Hurontario Ontario in the Express, the HOV lane is closed off. That's also because of a stalled car. 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

0: 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Lots of sunshine, and we don't have to worry about too much humidity.
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0: We were just asking you for your thoughts on something called LAT, which is living apart together, married couples opting to live apart to have a better marriage.
3: It already doesn't make sense in the title. Living apart together. You can't do both. You can't live apart and together.
0: You're committed to one another. You're still married. Right. And on paper, you're married.
3: It's called dating.
0: But you're in your separate home. And maybe your home's not that far away from one another.
3: Right.
0: You have date nights. And this sort of, they say, at least couples who do this, say it eliminates those, like, you know, the all of the bickering and the thing that happens day to day when you live with someone.
3: Yeah.
0: And you just, it's sort of like date mode, but you're married.
3: Again, with kids, though, I think this is way too hard. Because you want to have a family setting. You want to show them values, commitments, that sort of stuff. So it could be harder and a little tricky.
0: Yeah. Lori texting us at 981-981 saying, that's a silly idea. Stay single if that's what you want.
3: Yeah.
0: Yeah. Another text coming in here as well. This says, I'm 58 and single, and that's about the only way I would consider getting married.
3: And again, I think this is at a certain time in your life when you've already kind of done everything now, and maybe you've been divorced, maybe, or maybe you're still together, but the kids are gone, and then it's easier that way.
0: Okay, let's take a call here. William from Brampton, what are your thoughts on living apart to improve your marriage?
4: That is crazy, and that is madness.

0: So you would never do this?
1: No. A week ago, my wife was away, and I was home by myself, sitting on the couch. The grandfather did out, and there was just this loneliness that came over me. And aww. I said, no way. I couldn't live like that. So if you want to live like that, let's be single.
0: Yeah.
1: Married.
0: I mean, I think this also says something about how great your relationship is, William. But thank you so much for weighing in.
1: You're welcome, and I love you guys.
0: Oh, we appreciate you. Thanks, William. Appreciate all the texts at 981-981. You have a lot to say about this. Nancy writing us to say, who can afford to be lat in the GTA? Sounds lovely, but expensive. This is true.
2: It's true. And I got another text here, no name, but it says, lat, this is great. If you're living apart, there's no matrimonial home to divide when you get divorced because you each have your own home.
0: See, now we're already thinking about divorce, which you don't want to be doing. One more here on the text line saying, this is Mike saying, I think lat, L-A-T, is an acronym for loving another tart.
2: Ooh. Oh.

0: it? What are your thoughts on living apart to improve your marriage?
1: I think for a marriage with kids, it doesn't work. But if it's your second relationship and you're older and you're set in your ways and you don't want to fight, yeah, I think it would be a great idea.
0: Yeah, like maybe this is just a life stage thing. You choose lat after a certain age.
2: Right.
1: I agree with that.
0: Because there's actually something about, like, wanting your independence, living the way you, like, you never have to worry about things not being clean the way you want or organized the way you want. Like, you're never going to disagree about right. those things.
1: Absolutely. And that's what keeps everything fresh. And with her family, it does not work.
0: Yeah. Okay. I appreciate you weighing in. Thanks, Julia.
1: Thank you. Love you guys. Bye.
0: Bye. Bye. Love you too. So many texts and still getting so many calls. Let's take one more here. Lucy in Toronto, what are your thoughts on living apart to improve your marriage?
3: I think that's the most amazing thing that you can implement.
0: Oh, wow. I'm glad you said that, Lucy, because so far most people are saying this is not marriage. I don't think so. But you think it's good?
3: I think it's good. Now, I'm divorced twice.
0: Okay.
3: I think if this was implemented years ago, for sure I would have got out of that marriage a lot sooner.
0: Oh, okay.
3: Or it could save a marriage.
0: Now, that's what these couples are saying, is that because they're not fighting about, you know, distribution of labor, they're not fighting about the things that used to just irritate them. Now they just look forward to date night and they spend a lot of time together still. It's just that they have somewhere else to go and kind of get that distance from one another when they need it.
3: I think that, and also I think you don't lose yourself.
0: Yes. Mm. Okay. Lucy is all about the lat.
3: You're a four-year-old person. Yeah.
0: Living apart together. Got it. Lucy, thank you so much for sharing.
3: Of course. Have a great day.
0: You too.
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14: Good morning. Start your engines. The Ontario Honda Dealers Indy races into York Region for the first time after spending 40 years on the lakeshore. The racetrack in Markham has been built around the Pan Am Centre and York University campus. It all starts with today's Free Fan Friday and ends with the main race on Sunday. If you're making tacos for dinner, keep an eye on the guacamole you buy. The Canadian Food Inspection Agency has recalled some guacamole salsa.

and prepared food products sold online by Whole Foods Market due to a salmonella outbreak in the U.S. There have been no reported illnesses here, but the CFIA is telling those who think they may have become sick after eating a recalled product to contact their doctor. Sipping tea might actually be helping your bones. The study in the journal Nutrients looked at nearly 10,000 women aged 65 and older and found tea drinkers may have a slightly higher bone density than those who don't drink tea. It also found moderate coffee intake didn't help or hurt bone health, but having five or more cups a day weakened bones. In sports, Jays close out their series against the Red Sox with a 7-0 loss. They face the Yankees tonight at 7:15. CHFI weather, less humid today. Sun and cloud with a high of 27. Tonight, partly cloudy and a low of 16. And on Saturday, sunny and seasonal with a high of 25. Right now, it's 16 degrees.

as you know, Gurdeep has been off on vacation all week. He's going to return on Monday. But when he gets back, he's going to be meeting a brand new version of me. Oh, yes. A me he doesn't know yet. I'm going to tell you why next.

0: 27, sitting at 16 degrees. There's not much humidity this morning. It's going to be a nice day. 26 is our high with lots of sunshine.
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0: So Gurdeep is going to be back next week. And when he's back, he is going to be meeting a different version of me. In fact, this version of me, I don't even know. Like, I'm getting to know her.
4: What happened?
0: You're going to get to know her.
4: What happened? What'd you do?
0: Has this ever happened to you where you change up your deodorant and then you smell different?
4: Okay.
0: And you're like, who's that? And you're like, oh, that's me. That's me.
4: Wow.
0: Does that ever happen to you?
4: Yeah, but is it changing you as a woman?
0: I actually have moments where I catch myself. I'm like, somebody smells good. Oh, wait, that's me.
4: I've done that. I don't know if it's been my deodorant. It's been that with like perfumes, but not a deodorant.
0: It's the same feeling. And by the way, this one is limited edition. So I'm only going to be like this for a little bit.
4: Oh, okay.
0: Because I'm probably not going to be able to get another one of them.
4: You're not going to like hoard them and try and order them online and everything?
0: Well, I'm going to try now because I feel like a new woman. It was like a FIFA theme.
4: Yeah.
0: And it's like a Dove spray and it's amberwood and sage oil. I am giving off amberwood and sage oil. I don't think I've ever been an amberwood and sage oil person.
4: I haven't smelled you. I don't know if I should come near you to smell you.
0: You don't have to. My aura is different.
4: Oh.
0: Yeah, it's not just my essence. It's my aura.
4: Okay.
0: Yeah. Like, it's amazing to me how many times I'm just like walking around and I go, who's that? Oh, that's me.
4: Oh,
0: that's me.
4: I do. I see your aura is a little more amber. It's a little more on the amber side.
0: It's the weirdest thing because, you know, they say... That's why I'm bringing it to you. Sometimes, you know, you are nose blind, right? Because you just get used to, if you wear perfume all the time, you wear the same deodorant, you're just so used to it. You don't smell yourself anymore.
4: No, and that happens because I wear a lot of different vanillas and everyone's like, oh,
0: your vanilla's
4: like
0: so good.
4: A cookie or like a bakery in here. And then I'm like, oh my God, I'm like, is it me? I'm like, I don't even smell it on me anymore.
0: Yeah, no, you like every time you walk in a room, I'm like, oh, you just smell so
4: good. Yeah,
0: I don't
4: smell it anymore.
0: Yeah.
4: Yeah.
0: So if you were to change it up, you would feel like me, a new woman.
4: Would I?
0: Yeah. I mean, doesn't mean you'd like the new woman. You might be like, no. Amberwood and sage is not the stuff I want to be. I want to be vanilla.
4: Yeah, but okay, so you bought this now and it's limited time.
0: Yeah.
4: So did you like look it up and see how much time we have with this new Pooja?
0: Give me a minute, okay? It's only been like a few days of feeling like a new woman. I don't know if I like it yet. But in the meantime, when Gurdeep gets back, let's see if he notices.
4: If he notices your amber aura.
0: My essence is different. We'll see.
4: Okay.
0: Good morning.
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7: With CHY traffic, I'm Eva Fragiscados. Westbound on the 401 at Markham in the Express, left lane is still closed off. That's for a stalled vehicle. At Hure Ontario in the Express, HOV lane blocked off because of a stalled vehicle. And then West 401 west of Highway 25. Two right lanes are closed for construction, so there are delays through Highway 25. East QEW approaching Cawthra, right lane and the shoulder closed for a stalled vehicle. And then approaching Cawthra in the left lane, there is construction, so it is slow from east of Hure Ontario. There's no shortcut for saving time, but saving money is simple. 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
10: Happy Friday. So have you noticed some retail stores and even coffee shops are starting to sell this? Here's a hint. Think pumpkin. Yeah, what day is it? 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
1: Too soon?
2: I love Halloween, but yes, too soon.
1: Look, it's not me. It's not me. There's actually a term for it. It's called Summerween.
2: Oh, what?
1: We are in Summerween, okay, officially, and you probably have seen it if you've been to the grocery store, if you've been to Loblaws, Costco.
2: Anywhere, yeah.
1: The candy is out.
2: Oh, the Christmas stuff is also out.
1: Is it really?
2: Let's not even go there.
1: Okay, we're not going to go there. Yeah. We're 80 days away from Halloween, and I got to tell you that it's like, I feel like it's all around me.
2: Yep.
1: And the summer is flying by. This Friday, really this weekend, we got two more weekends, essentially. And then we're in September,
2: I know.
1: Back to school and all the
2: and
1: things.
2: As soon as you hear, we've been talking a lot about the CNE. As soon as you hear CNE, you already start getting like,
1: yes, that feeling.
2: Yes,
1: that
2: feeling. So Halloween is around the corner too.
1: Yeah, and you know what? Pumpkin spice lattes, they're a week away.
2: Okay,
1: they've already announced that's going to start selling in a week.
2: Daughter has been talking about the pumpkin spice latte since July. And I was like, you need to just bring it down a notch.
1: Just chill.
2: Yeah. And maybe just give it like till it turns fall. I mean, love a pumpkin spice latte, but calm down.
1: But people are so excited. Hershey's just came out yesterday. They announced their entire Halloween lineup, including, I guess, Reese Pumpkins was a big thing last year.
2: Was
1: so they're bringing them back. I don't know.
2: Are they like just Reese's cups but shaped like pumpkins?
1: Yes.
2: Oh, that's cute.
1: Yeah. So that's back. Scented candles, like all the things.
2: That's all going to come out like in October at my house.
1: No, it's Summerween.
2: It's Summerween.
1: And I have to say that I've been on Home Depot's website because I'm really interested in these gremlins. Have you seen them?
2: Yes.
1: It's a three-piece animated LED gremlin set. And there's three of them. They got a bowl of popcorn.
2: And they look like they're about to watch a movie.
1: Yes.
2: They're so cute.
1: They're so, so cute. Yeah. And I was like, okay, my kids are going to love that. And the thing is that as much as everybody's like, okay, we don't want to talk about Halloween, we're still in summer. Yeah. If you don't get in on these things now, they sell out, right? So that's
2: why. Are those gremlins not already sold out?
1: They are sold out.
2: Yes, that's what I thought.
1: They are
2: sold
1: out.
2: Because when I went to go look, I saw they were sold out.
1: Yeah. And so that's the thing is that you almost have to get in. You have to subscribe to Summerween because if you're into Halloween, this is the time to get ahead of it because then you're not going to get anything.
2: I know, but let's enjoy summer. We don't get enough months of summer.
1: I know. But in the meantime, you can dream about the pumpkin spice latte, which will arrive next week.
2: That

0: o'clock, 16 degrees on our way to 26. Let's get a check on news with Eva Fragiscados.
1: Good morning. Race weekend is on in Markham. The only Canadian stop on the 2026 IndyCar schedule moves to Markham after years on the lakeshore. Practice run starts today for the Honda Indy, along with Free Fan Friday. Tomorrow it's the qualifying races, and the big race is on Sunday. Event organizers are urging fans to take the GO train, and Metrolinx has boosted service on the Stouffville line for the weekend. The mayor's race in Mississauga could be a close one. A new liaison strategies survey shows current mayor Carolyn Parrish and former mayor Bonnie Crombie are tied among decided and leaning voters. If the election happened today, each would receive 35% support. You may notice some items missing from shelves at Whole Foods Market. The Canadian Food Inspection Agency has recalled certain salsa, guacamole, and prepared food products due to a possible salmonella contamination. The recall is linked to salmonella-tainted jalapenos from Mexico that have been blamed for outbreaks in the U.S. The agency says so far no illnesses have been reported in Canada. In sports, Jays close out their series against the Red Sox with a 7-0 loss. They face the Yankees tonight at 7:15. CHFI weather, less humid today, sun and cloud with a high of 27. Tonight, partly cloudy and a low of 16. And on Saturday, sunny and seasonal with a high of 25. Right now, it's 16 degrees.

0: morning at this time, we play Word Whirl. It's a little hard to say, but it's so fun to play, and it's an easy game. We have $100 on the line, and it's pretty simple. What's going to happen is Gurdeep, who is off on vacation, he's back next week, he sent in a word. I also will have a word. We're going to whirl up those words, and your job is just to pick which word and which team you think it's going to land on. It's a 50-50 shot. Either Team Gurdeep or Team Pooja, you decide. And then you can win $100. If you don't get it right, then that $100 gets brought over to the next jackpot. So when we play on Monday, it will be $200. So let's see what happens. 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
16: With CH5 traffic, I'm Eva Fragiscados. On the eastbound 401 at Brimley in the Express, right lane is closed off for construction. And then at Nielsen, the transfer lane to the collector's problems have cleared. West 401 at Markham Express, left lane is blocked with a stalled vehicle. It's slow from approaching Markham in the Express. North 400 ramp to eastbound Dunlop still closed off. And East QEW approaching Cawthra, the right lane is closed off for a stalled vehicle. 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
3: 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We're calling our player next.

0: for $100. And Kenroy from Barrie is hoping to win the cash. Good morning, Kenroy.
1: Good morning. How are you?
0: We're great. So you've obviously listened to the show before. You know how the game works. Have you been trying to get into play?
1: Oh, yes, I have been, yeah.
0: Oh, nice. What are you doing this morning?
1: Well, I'm actually at work now, getting ready to start my day.
0: Oh, what do you do for a living?
1: Driver. I am a truck driver.
0: Truck driver. So you've got like long hours, don't you?
1: I sure do, yeah.
0: Oh, wow. What time did you start?
1: Well, this morning I'm starting at 6, but usually I'm up from 5:30.
0: Oh, wow. So you say you started at 6, but you're talking to me, and that's not work. Technically, you're not working.
1: Well, I'm not working now. I just fired up.

0: truck just now.
1: Okay.
0: I just stepped out to talk to you.
1: Don't worry. I don't think the boss
0: is on the highway.
1: The boss isn't listening. Don't worry about it, Kenroy. And you're, okay. You're trying to win some money, maybe some gas money. Who knows?
0: Yeah, for sure. Yeah, I do need some gas today.
1: Okay, perfect. So this is what's going to happen. Gurdeep is away on vacation, but he did send in his word. So I'm going to play you his word, and then I'll pick a word. We'll whirl it up. You pick a team. Team Gurdeep or Team Pooja. And if it lands on the word and the team you picked, you're going to win $100, okay?
0: Okay, sounds good.
1: Okay, Gurdeep sent in this word.
2: Shake.
1: What's wrong with him?
2: Shake.
1: This is what he's doing on his time off?
2: Shake.
1: He's shaking, I guess? Okay, he's going to go with that. Then I have to go with bake. Right? If he's going
2: shake,
1: then I'm going to go bake. Okay? Kenroy, what team would you like to go with? Shake or bake?
0: Well, since Gurdeep is on vacation and I sure do need a vacation now, I'm going to have to pick Team Gurdeep.
1: Okay. This is like aspirational. You want to
2: shake.
1: Be shaking on vacation as well. Okay. So why don't we do this? Let's whirl up the words and see where it lands. You're going with Team Gurdeep and shake. Here we go.
2: Shake.
1: Bake.
2: Shake.
1: Yes, Kenroy! You just won $100.
0: Yes, thank you.
1: Yes.
0: Thank you so much.
1: Great job and great chatting with you. Thank you so much for listening to the Pooja and Gurdeep Show.
0: Okay, guys. Thank you. Have a great day.
1: You too. Back to work.
0: Yep. Bye-bye.
1: Bye.
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1: Okay, are you doing this one thing every night that's ruining your sleep? Steph's going to tell you what it is in our Daily Double coming up.

0: 6, 22, 18 degrees on our way to 26. 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
2: with Pooja and Gurdeep.
0: Okay, we got two stories you need to know. Gurdeep is off. He'll be back next week. What do you have, Steph?
3: Okay, let me ask you a quick question. How dark is your bedroom at night?
0: You know, it's so hard in the summer because all of, like, the light is still coming in. It's not as dark as it could be.
3: Right. And that's actually accurate. It's never as dark as it should be. So any little tiny glow, like from your alarm clock, I have an older alarm clock and it's really bright. So I actually was thinking already to get a new one. So that, your street lights that are sneaking through the blinds, like you said, your phone, is it lighting up beside you like you're getting messages?
0: Okay.
3: Your brain is thinking it's morning already. Any little bit of light.
0: Really?
3: Light is one of the biggest signals that your body needs for to regulate its internal clock. We know this with kids, right? Like trying to sleep train them, no light because we have to regulate their circadian rhythm, right?
0: We got blackout curtains, the whole thing.
3: And darkness tells your brain, okay, it's time to sleep. So any little bit of light is not good for you. If you're feeling tired when you wake up, it regulates your mood, your memory, your emotional regulation, overall mental health. So they're saying they've done all these studies and artificial light at night can have a higher risk of depression, although it doesn't prove that it's the cause of depression. But so many things with having any kind of light in your room, it's ruining a lot of things that your brain is trying to sleep, process, heal, and the light is ruining
0: it. It's one thing for you to be like, oh, it's, you know, coming from your TV or it's coming from your screen time. That I, you know, we've been told, we know. But you're telling me the street lights, something I have no control over?
3: I know, it sounds dramatic, but they're saying you got to turn off any unnecessary lights, put the phone away, turn it off, flip it over, cover your little LEDs on your alarm clocks or whatever else you have in your room, close the blinds, or like you said, get blackout blinds. Basically, make your room dark enough so that your brain gets one message. It is nighttime. There is no light.
0: Wow.
3: Go to sleep. Recharge.
0: Okay.
3: So this could be a reason why you might be feeling tired in the morning, even when you're getting some sleep.
0: I'm going to have to go and redo my whole room now. Thank you very
3: much. You're welcome. What do you got?
0: Investing in some blackout curtains. Okay, so if you're thinking about what to watch this weekend, you may want to look to the classics. And Apple just announced that they're adding classic movies to stream. It's all part of your subscription. So if you already have an Apple subscription, this is not at any extra cost. And who knows how long they're doing this for. It might be a limited time. They've done stuff like this before. But right now, movie titles like E.T. Forgetting Sarah Marshall.
3: Oh, good movie.
0: 21 Jump Street, the movie, which was actually really funny. A Zoolander.
3: Wow.
0: Charlie's Angels.
3: This reminds me of when we used to get like Super Channel for free.
0: Yes.
3: For like a week in January.
0: Yes. And they played all of the
3: classics.
0: And then you wanted to buy it. Titanic, A Beautiful Mind. This is just a few that I'm mentioning. But sometimes, you know, you can't find anything.
3: Right.
0: Even though there's so much to watch. You just can't find the movie and you just want to go to the classics. You can do that now. You're looking for access to the new lineup of these classic films. All you got to do is go to something. It's a little tab that says great movies available now on Apple TV. It's in the carousel on the Apple TV
3: app. So cool. More to watch.
0: Yes.
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0: We have your nearly impossible question. See if you get the answer correct on this Friday. That's coming up.

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2: Okay, here it is for your Friday. 55% of people haven't done this in the last 3 years.
3: This is accurate.
2: So accurate.
3: I'm going to say, though, when I was a teenager in my 20s, I would change this all the time.
2: Really?
3: Yeah.
2: You were more committed to it.
3: I was.
2: Okay.
3: It was more fun.
2: I agree.
3: Yeah.
2: I think that it's probably been longer than 3 years for
3: me. Yes,
2: but
3: me too.
2: For a lot of people, maybe 55% of people haven't done this in the last 3 years.
3: Now
2: what
3: I
2: do
3: want
2: you think
3: to.
2: It is? I know. Now I'm thinking I should.
3: I think I might.
2: This might be your reminder. If you think you know the answer, give us a call right now. 416-872-2434. 416-872-CHFI.
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3: Good morning. Fast cars will take over York Region as the Honda Indy speeds into Markham today. Free Fan Friday starts this weekend while the main race takes place on Sunday. There are several road closures in effect and event organizers are urging fans to take GO Transit. The new racetrack has been built around the Markham Pan Am Center and York University Markham campus. Your next taco night might be missing a main dish. Guacamole, salsa, and prepared food products from Whole Foods Market have been pulled from shelves, linking them to a salmonella outbreak in the U.S. The Canadian Food Inspection Agency says so far there have been no reported illnesses here, but urge anyone who thinks they've become sick from eating a recalled product to contact their doctor. Your daily tea may be making your bones strong. A new study in the journal Nutrients found tea drinkers may have a slightly higher bone density than those who don't drink the beverage. The study of nearly 10,000 women aged 65 and older also found moderate coffee intake didn't help or hurt bone health, but having five or more a day weakened bones. In sports, Jays close out their series against the Red Sox with a 7-0 loss. They face the Yankees tonight at 7:15. CHFI weather, less humid today, sun and cloud with a high of 27. Tonight, partly cloudy and a low of 16. And on Saturday, sunny and seasonal with a high of 25. Right now, it's 16 degrees.

0: Okay, 55% of people haven't done this in the last 3 years. What is it?
1: Getting a lot of guesses at 981-981. Lori writing us to say, is it rearranging furniture in your house? Which, you know, like sometimes you can really change up the house just by doing that.
0: I don't rearrange it because there's only one way it can be, but I change up like the pillows and the accent stuff. But
1: has it been about 3 years?
0: It's been a while.
1: Yes. Yeah. Another text here saying eye exam. That makes sense.
0: Yeah, I need to go for that.
1: Good guesses. Not the right answer. We'll get to more of your guesses coming up.

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1: With Pooja and Gurdeep.
2: Okay, here it is. Gurdeep is off on vacation. He'll be back next week. 55% of people haven't done this in the last 3 years. I think it's been longer for me.
3: Me too. Yeah, Way longer.
2: And you were saying when you were younger, you did this a lot more often.
3: I actually loved doing it. I thought it was so much fun.
2: Okay, let's take some calls here. Debbie in Stony Creek, what do you think the answer is?
4: Changing the hairstyle.
2: Oh, yeah. Haven't done this in the last 3 years. That makes sense. I've had the same hair for like most of my life.
3: And I did change it more often when I was younger.
2: This is true. Yeah.
4: And that's what kind of got me to think that when Steph said changing when he was younger, because same thing. But
2: yeah.
4: Nonetheless, haven't done that in a while. So
2: We all remember when Friends came out and everybody wanted the Rachel haircut.
3: Yes. And I got it and it looked nothing like hers.
2: Yes. Debbie.
4: And then the other big trend was Victoria Beckham. Remember hers?
2: Oh, yes.
3: When she had the bob or the pixie cut.
2: Yeah. Debbie, very good guess, but not the right answer.
4: Okay, ladies. Okay. Bye now.
2: Bye. John from Mississauga, what's your guess?
5: Hi, girls. I'm thinking maybe mail a letter.
2: Mail a letter.
3: Yes, I used to have a pen pal.
2: Yes.
3: And that was so much fun.
2: It was so fun. And then whatever happened to the pen pal?
3: I still talk to her.
2: No way.
3: Yeah, I was in BC. She was in Mississauga. And then I moved here and we still talk. I met her a bunch of times. She actually came to BC when we were pen pals and I met her.
2: Wow.
3: She hung out with us at our house.
2: You're like the poster child of pen paling. Didn't know that was a thing. John, very good guess. It's probably been more than 3 years. You're right. But not the right answer.
5: Oh, too bad. Okay.
2: Okay, try again.
5: Well, have a nice weekend.
2: You too. Also getting some texts at 901-901. Harry writing us saying, read a book, exercise, or travel.
3: Oh.
2: Three guesses there. Haven't done this in the last 3 years. I can see how that could make sense, but it's not the right answer. Okay, here's an interesting one. We're getting a text saying changing your phone case.
3: So
2: 55% of people haven't done this in the last 3 years, changing your phone case. I will say that's not the right answer. But it's close to the right answer.
3: Okay. And I see where you're going.
2: This will be your hint then.
3: Okay.
2: It has to do with your phone.
3: Okay.
2: Ooh. Has to do with your phone. If that helps you, give us a call. 55% of people haven't done this in the last 3 years. It has to do with your phone. Call us at 416-872-2434.
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We're getting closer to 7 o'clock. You know what that means. 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And today, it's $3,000. We haven't been getting a pickup yesterday, the day before. So $3,000 up for grabs. If you put in a keyword at any point yesterday, you may be getting the call. Make sure you stay by the phone. And also this.

0: Ed Sheeran coming to Toronto for 3 shows. We have tickets to the August 21st show, and you could be going. We're giving them away, our final pair. All you have to do is listen for an Ed Sheeran song on the Pooja and Gurdeep show. We haven't played it yet. When you hear it, you're going to text Ed and your full name to 981981. Ed and your full name to 981981. And you may be going to see him August 21st.
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18: The CHI traffic, I'm Eva Fragiscados. If you are using the eastbound 401 at McCowan, the transfer lanes to the collectors are still shut down for construction. West 401 Markham Express, left lane blocked with a stalled vehicle, so it's slow through Nielsen. On the south 400, approaching Highway 7 Express, right lane blocked now with a stalled vehicle. And the north 400 ramp to eastbound Dunlop, that's closed off because of long-term construction. Kingston Road from Raspberry Road to Altona, that's just east of Shepherd, it's closed off for police activity. Are you planning to dig? Always click before you dig. It's free and it's the law. 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
21: I actually think it's more than 55%, but 55% of people haven't done this in the last 3 years. What is it?
22: Okay, we're getting texts on our text line, and somebody guessed, well, I gave you a hint actually, saying it has to do with your phone. Someone guessed change the lock screen picture. Jules guessed that.
21: Yeah, I haven't done that forever.
22: Good guess. Not the right answer. You're getting closer. We'll get to more of your guesses coming up.
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1: With Pooja and Gurdeep.
2: Okay, here it is for your Friday. 55% of people haven't done this in the last 3 years. Steph, you think that it's probably a higher percentage?
3: I think so.
2: And you used to do this more often when you were younger.
3: I loved doing it.
2: Yes, but it's

0: probably been longer than 3 years for me as well. We gave you a hint. We said it has to do with your phone, okay? Sally in Mississauga, what do you think it is?
1: I was guessing having a new phone.
0: Oh, getting a new phone. Yeah. You know what? And then they start to slow down.
2: Yeah.
0: And then you're forced to get a new phone. And then they give you a deal. Then, you know, next thing you know. And then you're like trading phones every few years.
2: Every year I'm like, this is the last one. I'm just going to keep it.
0: Yeah.
2: I'm like, no, I want the new one.
0: And then you want the new one. It's true.
1: Exactly.
0: Sally, very good guess. It fits the hint, but not the right answer.
1: Oh, okay. No worries. Have a great day, guys.
0: You too. Olga from Mississauga. Do you have a guess to our nearly impossible question?
3: Yes. Is changing the message voicemail?
0: You got it! Yes! How did you know that 55% of people haven't done this in the last 3 years? It's changing their voicemail greeting. How did you know that?
3: Honestly, I haven't changed mine in years.
0: Yeah, same. And so, Steph, you said you used to do this a lot when you were younger?
2: I loved changing my voicemail and making it, like, fun. So one of the things I used to do, and I almost want to do it again, is I would watch Family Feud, and I'd have my phone beside it, and every time they'd ask a question, I would record the question, like, 55% of people do this on their summer vacation, and it would go ding, and then it would go to my voicemail, and you'd have to leave an answer before you left your message.
0: That
2: it was
0: is
2: so much
0: so
2: fun.
0: So cute. That is very creative. Are we all inspired, you think, Olga, now to go and change our voicemail?
3: Probably.
0: I don't even know what I said.
2: Me neither. I think it was almost like 10 years ago.
0: Yeah. You know what it is? Nobody leaves voicemails anymore.
2: Right.
0: So.
2: Oh, and I don't check them.
0: And we also don't check them.
3: It's
0: and then
3: true.
0: There's that. Olga, yeah, got it right. Thank you so much for playing.
3: Thank you. I love your show.
0: Oh, we appreciate you. Thank you so much for listening. And you know what? I got something to talk about.
2: Ooh.
0: See what I did there?
2: Uh-huh.
0: Funny, right? Yeah. We have our cash call. $3,000.
2: And we want to talk to someone
0: this
2: morning.
0: We do.
2: So pick up the phone.
0: Please pick up the phone.

0: o'clock on our way to 26 degrees, and we're making the $3,000 cash call coming up. Let's get your news with Eva Fragiscados.
1: Good morning. Start your engines. The Ontario Honda Dealers Indy races into York Region for the first time after spending 40 years on the lakeshore. The racetrack in Markham has been built around the Pan Am Centre and York University campus. It all starts with today's Free Fan Friday and ends with the main race on Sunday. If you're making tacos for dinner, keep an eye on the guacamole you buy. The Canadian Food Inspection Agency has recalled some guacamole, salsa, and prepared food products sold online by Whole Foods Market due to a salmonella outbreak in the U.S. There have been no reported illnesses here, but the CFIA is telling those who think they may have become sick after eating a recalled product to contact their doctor. Sipping tea might actually be helping your bones. The study in the journal Nutrients looked at nearly 10,000 women aged 65 and older and found tea drinkers may have a slightly higher bone density than those who don't drink tea. It also found moderate coffee intake didn't help or hurt bone health, but having five or more cups a day weakened bones. In sports, Jays close out their series against the Red Sox with a 7-0 loss. They face the Yankees tonight at 7:15. CHFI weather, less humid today. Sun and cloud with a high of 27. Tonight, partly cloudy and a low of 16. And on Saturday, sunny and seasonal with a high of 25. Right now, it's 16 degrees.
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0: I'm not going to try to figure it out because it doesn't make sense to me. At first, I was thinking maybe people are just away. It's the summer. I know people are busy in the morning. But then I was like, but you took the time to put in a keyword yesterday, so that means you know that we're calling at 7 o'clock. Hopefully this morning, you know we're calling from a private number, you take the call blockers off, and you know you only have four rings to pick up because $3,000 on the line today for the cash call. We're making that call next.

0: Answer the cash call.
1: It is maybe time. You're referring to the cash call.
2: Yes.
1: And yes, this is the time we do it. We haven't had pickups in the last few days. So let's see what happens. $3,000 on the line.
2: Pick up the phone. Please pick up. Please.
1: Phone?
2: It's a Friday.
1: Yes.
2: Pick it up.
1: Four rings to pick up. That's one.
2: Okay. That's two.
3: Hello.
1: Hi, is that Alicia?
3: Yes, this is.
1: Hi, Alicia. Do you know who's calling?
3: Is this Pooja?
1: It is. It's Pooja and Steph calling from CHFI. Do you know why we might be calling you at this exact time?
3: Oh, my gosh. Is this the cash call?
1: It is the cash call.
3: Oh, my goodness.
1: Do you know how much money you just won?
3: I don't know how much.
1: Okay. Ready? $3,000.
3: Oh, my goodness. You're joking.
1: No, you just won $3,000. This is because you texted at 3:38 p.m. yesterday the word tree, and that's what won you $3,000.
3: Oh, my God. That's so cool.
1: Yeah.
3: Three.
2: See, for Alicia, it's great that the last few people didn't pick up because now she has $3,000.
1: That's true. Alicia, you've been playing the game for a while?
3: Yes, I have. It's actually like my mom and I. It's like our little thing together.
1: Oh, nice. And you never thought you'd get the cash call, and here we are.
3: Genuinely, I did not. Like, I'm so surprised right now.
1: So are you splitting $3,000 with your mom, or are you just spending it all on yourself?
3: Honestly, I might split it with my mom.
1: Aww.
3: She's done so much for us lately.

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0: And we will have your 8 o'clock keyword coming up in the 8 o'clock hour. It's another feel-good 80s and 90s weekend, so we're going to actually play a game to celebrate. How well do you know your 80s and 90s films? We're going to be playing that in about 10 minutes. And then just after 7:30, I'm going to tell you what North America's favorite cookbook is, and chances are you already have it. Yeah, that's coming up in your Daily Double. And also, we still haven't played an Ed Sheeran song. When you hear it, you can text Ed and your full name to 981-981 if you want to go see him live in concert August 21st at the Rogers Center. We have our last pair of tickets that we're giving away, so listen out for an Ed Sheeran song.

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2: Back to school season is almost here, and our friends at Walmart are helping make it a little easier with a $500 Walmart gift card giveaway. As students are getting ready to head back to the classroom, we've been asking you to share the funniest and most embarrassing things that your kids are saying in school. Oh my goodness, the stories have been incredible, and now it's time to call our winner.
3: Hello.
2: Hi, is that Darlene?
3: Speaking.
2: Hi, Darlene. 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
3: How are you?
2: We're great. You know that you have qualified for our $500 gift card to Walmart. You sent in a story. What did your child spill and tell?
3: There was a gift that was just remaining in the house, and nobody really wanted it, so I asked the family if they wanted it, and they all said, no, it's okay. And then I said, okay, well, we'll just give it to your teacher, like give her a gift just to not have it sitting in the house and then somebody could use it.
2: So did he give it to the teacher?
3: He said that my mom had a gift bag at home and nobody wanted it, and we asked the family and then nobody else wanted it, so she said to give it to you.
2: Oh, no. And the teacher was like, yeah, oh, so thoughtful.
3: It was kind of embarrassing, but I just said, you know what? At least somebody got a gift.
2: Yes, the thought was there as in you wanted to let the teacher know that they're special and that you wanted to thank them and you happened to have this gift, but the delivery was the problem.
3: Right.
2: Well, that's exactly what we are looking for, and congratulations. You just won yourself a $500 Walmart gift card.
3: Shivers in my body right now. I really appreciate it.
2: You're welcome, and hopefully that will help you with your back to school shopping as well. And we want to know, what's something that your child shared at school that you really wish they hadn't? Just like we heard from Darlene, you can text the keyword school along with your name and your story to 981981 for your chance to win a $500 Walmart gift card from our friends at Walmart. We're going to announce another winner next Friday. 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
7: 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West 401 at Markham and the Express. Left lane is blocked with a stalled vehicle. West of Highway 25, the right lane is closed off. It's slow from James Snow Parkway. North 400 at Highway 88, two left lanes closed for construction. And South 427 is busy approaching Derry onto the ramp to the 409 because of construction. 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
2: So it's another feel-good 80s and 90s weekend, and we are celebrating with a game about 80s and 90s films, but with a twist. 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

0: 7:19, 17 degrees, not a lot of humidity today, just sunshine and a beautiful day at 26.
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0: So Gurdeep is off on vacation. He's back next week. And we like to sometimes have a little fun in here by celebrating the 80s and 90s weekend with a game. Usually it's music related, but something happens in here and we're going to just pull back the curtain, be honest. I'm going to be honest. Whenever I watch something, it could be a film, it could be a TV show, and I go to describe it to you in the room, I forget names,
2: but I
0: forget particulars.
2: Yeah, I'm not good with names or titles. Like with songs, I either remember the name of the song or the artist, never both.
0: Right.
2: And same with movies. I can't remember all the actors and I can't remember the title of the movie.
0: Yes, I'm the same. And I'm going to blame it on brain fog. I'm going to blame it on lots of things, okay? I got a lot going on. And so I'll be that person who I'll describe something. I'll be like, you know the guy who was in the movie?
2: Yeah.
0: And he was with the girl that used to date the other guy.
2: Yeah, that makes no sense.
0: And nobody knows what I'm talking about. So we decided we're going to play a game now where I'm going to describe an 80s film. You're going to describe an 80s film. I'm also going to describe a 90s film. You're going to do the same, but in my voice.
2: Oh, we got to get in your head.
0: Yes.
2: Scary.
0: So we're not getting very scary. And it's very like, you know, there's an echo in there. Yeah. It's kind of empty.
2: There's butterflies.
3: Like, oh, those are pretty.
0: Yeah. So we'll see what happens. You at home, you're listening, you're in the car. If you can guess the name of the movie, shout it out.
3: Based on Pooja's description.
0: Yes. Yeah. Which is going to be vague.
3: Yeah.
0: Okay, would you like me to go first?
2: Sure.
0: Okay, this is a perfect example of how I would describe this movie. It's an 80s movie.
2: Okay.
0: It's the one with that famous kid actor, but he's not a kid anymore. In 2026, he's actually an adult, obviously. Okay. Anyway, in the movie, he's always running around like he's late for something. And then there's this older guy, you know, he's like, he's got like white hair. I don't know. He's like a science uncle. And the kid.
3: A science uncle?
0: Yeah. The kid, he has to fix a whole situation. And he should not be doing, this is not his problem, but he's fixing it. There's a car involved.
3: Oh.
0: But it's like not a normal car. It's got like doodads.
3: It's a DeLorean.
0: Yeah,
3: it's Back to the Future.
0: Yeah, you're right. Yes, very good.
2: All right, that's excellent.
0: Is that pretty?
2: Surprised I got it. But
0: pretty
2: that's
0: accurate.
2: Pretty accurate how you do things.
0: Yes. Yeah. Okay. Now you.
2: I'm gonna try to be you.
0: Okay.
2: Okay. This is an 80s movie. Okay.
0: Yep.
2: Okay. Okay. So you know the one where these guys, and they're all super famous.
0: Okay.
2: By the way, they basically start this really questionable small business.
0: Okay.
2: And I love that they have matching outfits.
0: They're
2: love
0: matching outfits.
2: Matching outfits. They definitely coordinated their look, but they have these backpack things and they seem wildly unsafe. At some point, there's like this serious discussion about whether or not to cross streams, which sounds like bathroom advice, but it's apparently science.
0: Oh,
2: so legend has it. I know a lot about science. Oh, and then this giant possessed desert, a dessert man thing. He's like a big dessert and he tries to engulf New York City.
0: Oh my gosh, it's the Ghostbusters.
2: Yay!
0: Obviously.

0: obviously the matching outfits with their backpacks.
1: I would say you're very descriptive. Okay, but I like it.
0: Yeah. Okay. to yourself.
1: Should we move to the 90s?
0: Yes.
1: Okay. Name this 90s film, okay? Okay, so this movie has that guy, you know, the guy, he's super funny, he's animated.
0: So many guys in these films.
1: Yeah, he's Canadian, I think.
0: Oh.
1: You know him. He's in all these, like, 90s movies, and then you've seen him. Trust me, you've seen him. He's in the one where he's, like, on set, but he's also in his home, and it's, like, weird, and it's, like, some sort of, like, human documentary / TV show, but also in a movie, if that makes any sense. And everyone cares what he's doing 24/7. Like, everybody's just watching. It's like the best reality TV. And things get dramatic when he finds out what's really happening, but definitely not my favorite movie of his, because he's got lots of good movies, but it makes you think. It really just makes you think.
0: Is it Truman Show?
1: Yes!
2: Oh, wow. That was very good describing, Pooja.
1: Yeah, this is probably better than what I usually do.
0: Okay, I have another 90s movie for you.
1: Okay.
0: Okay, in the voice of Pooja.
1: Mm-hmm.
0: Okay, here we go.
1: Yeah.
0: Okay, so this action movie is so frustrating.
1: Okay.
0: Who they say yes, like, who honestly says yes to going to a strange island, but they all go to this strange island.
1: Okay.
0: And remember, this was back before we had the internet, so you couldn't just Google an island.
1: Okay.
0: But anyways, a bunch of randoms travel to this place. It looks like Hawaii, but it's definitely not Hawaii.
1: Huh?
0: But maybe I want to go to Hawaii. But okay, sorry. Okay, so these randoms, they get to this island.
1: Okay.
0: They have a problem, and then they have another problem after another problem. It's muddy. It's rainy, and there's, like, too much screaming for my liking.
1: What?
0: And then there's wildlife. I think they're wildlife. They're wildlife from the past, and it's, like, next-level wildlife. And then you would think that they would have just built stronger cages for these things that are causing chaos all over the place.
1: Oh.
0: And there's scientists, and these things shouldn't be back. They shouldn't be here in this time.
1: What is happening?
0: And there was, like, a fly, and they got, like, blood from a fly.
3: Mosquito.
0: What? A mosquito. It was a mosquito. Fly, mosquito.
1: I was going to say Hunger Games, but now you're throwing me off with the mosquito.
0: No. Big wildlife on an island.
1: Oh, is it like Jurassic Park?
0: Yay!
1: Oh.
0: Wow, that was tough being you right there.
1: Wow.
0: You got him.
1: Don't have me describing films.
0: Don't. This is what happens on a daily in this room when Pooja Justin describes something.
1: Don't forget, we have another Feel Good 80s and 90s weekend kicking off with Greg Burns at 5 o'clock.

0: Time for news with Eva Francescatos.
1: Good morning. Race weekend is on in Markham. The only Canadian stop on the 2026 IndyCar schedule moves to Markham after years on the Lakeshore. Practice run starts today for the Honda Indy, along with Free Fan Friday. Tomorrow it's the qualifying races, and the big race is on Sunday. Event organizers are urging fans to take the GO train, and Metrolinx has boosted service on the Stouffville line for the weekend. The mayor's race in Mississauga could be a close one. A new liaison strategy survey shows current mayor Carolyn Parrish and former mayor Bonnie Crombie are tied among decided and leaning voters. If the election happened today, each would receive 35% support. You may notice some items missing from shelves at Whole Foods Market. The Canadian Food Inspection Agency has recalled certain salsa, guacamole, and prepared food products due to a possible salmonella contamination. The recall is linked to salmonella-tainted jalapenos from Mexico that have been blamed for outbreaks in the U.S. The agency says so far no illnesses have been reported in Canada. In sports, Jays close out their series against the Red Sox with a 7-0 loss. They face the Yankees tonight at 7:15. CHFI weather, less humid today, sun and cloud with a high of 27. Tonight, partly cloudy and a low of 16. And on Saturday, sunny and seasonal with a high of 25. Right now, it's 16 degrees.

0: Just a reminder, we're giving away Ed Sheeran tickets to his August 21st show at Rogers Center. We have not played an Ed Sheeran song yet, but when you hear it, you're going to text Ed and your full name to 981981 if you want to win those tickets.
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1: So if I asked you what you thought North America's favorite cookbook is, what would you guess? Here's a hint. Most of us have this cookbook already. Yes, I'm going to have more for you in your Daily Double.

0: Love that song. 737, 17 degrees, lots of sunshine today. It's actually going to be a perfect day. 26 degrees, not a whole lot of humidity. Nice cool breeze. Enjoy it.
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2: with Pooja and Gurdeep.
0: So Gurdeep is off on vacation. He'll be back next.

0: week. Steph, we got two stories you need to know. What do you have?
1: Okay, we know the CNE always has crazy food concoctions.
0: Yes.
1: But they are actually going to be bringing the heat. So get excited. They've created their very own hot sauce.
0: What?
1: Like the CNE Sweet Heat.
0: CNE branded hot sauce?
1: Yeah.
0: Okay.
1: And they're putting it on everything. They've made it right here in Hamilton at Tijuana Tom's House of Hot Sauce.
0: Okay.
1: And it's made with habanero, but there's also some sweet flavors in there like molasses and vanilla and raspberry. So you get a little bit of heat, but then there's some sweetness in there too.
0: That actually sounds delicious.
1: I know. And they're going to have some fun with it. So like I said, they are going to put it on everything. A lot of the vendors there are going to be using it. So you're going to find it on fried chicken tacos with ramen shells. Cotton candy?
0: What?
1: Yes.
0: Hot sauce on cotton candy?
1: Yeah. There's also jerk chicken hot dog that's waffle battered, topped with mango mustard, pineapple relish, jerk barbecue sauce, and the CNE
0: Sweet Heat. Oh my God. I don't even know what you're saying, but the words that are coming into your mouth are making my mouth water.
1: Are you hungry?
0: Yes.
1: And yes, cotton candy with hot sauce.
0: Like waffle and jerk chicken, like all the things.
1: Even the mochi donuts are getting the CNE Sweet Heat. So this is what I love about the CNE. They just find all these new weird food things to bring us in to go test it out. So if you find something you love, you can take the hot sauce home for $12.
0: Oh.
1: You can actually buy it there. So CNE, August 21st through to September 7th. And yes, like I said, you can buy that hot sauce and bring it home.
0: Oh, that sounds delicious.
1: Yes,
0: okay,
1: what do you got?
0: So if you had to guess what North America's favorite cookbook is, what would you guess? And here, I was saying, you know, earlier, we all have it.
1: I don't.
0: You have it.
1: I don't think
0: Fisher has it.
1: I don't think I have it.
0: Pradeep has it. I have it.
1: How do you know I have it?
0: I know you have it.
1: What are you doing in my house?
0: It's, ready for it?
1: Okay.
0: It's social media.
1: Oh, that's you're cheating. That's
0: cheating.
1: Not a cookbook.
0: Yeah, it's true. But recent survey found that social media has transformed how many of us cook. Like, when was the last time? I'm guilty of this too. When was the last time you opened or cracked open any of your cookbooks?
1: No. My daughter did this a couple months ago when she was cleaning out one of our bookshelves, and then she started finding recipes. But literally yesterday, I asked her to open her notes for something, and she's like, oh, I only have recipes in here. So she does the same thing. She'll go on social media, copy, paste, or like copy the link, and that is her recipe.
0: That's
1: book.
0: How we find the things that we want to cook. 54% admitted that social media platforms have changed their cooking habits. I will also admit that when you go to my saved folder on Instagram, it's all recipes.
1: Yeah.
0: 71% of those surveyed said cooking videos on social media inspired them to try new foods. And when it comes to the most consumed content online, it's not humor, it's not news, beauty, or fashion. It's food content.
1: And I love how quick some of these people can do it. Like the way that they edit, it's like quick. They just drop the ingredients in and they show you quickly how they cook it. And then in the body of where you put your text, that's where they put the recipe.
0: Yes.
1: It's so great. It makes it look so easy.
0: That's the problem also too. Cause I'm like, I could do this. And then when you actually go to do it, you're like, oh, it's not that fast.
1: Why is it taking a half hour? Yeah, exactly.
0: Yeah. And the recipes are what I save the most, but they're also the ones I share the most.
1: Yes,
0: I'm always
1: you do.
0: I actually just sent you one for a cabbage and cucumber salad. Oh my goodness. My mouth is watering just thinking about it. So good. But yes, so things are changing. And if you are somebody who is good at this, if you're like a home cook, maybe it is time to now
1: start
0: put it all
1: videos
0: out there on the on social media, because that's how people are consuming it.
1: Yeah.
2: Don't miss this coming up on the Pooja and Gurdeep Show.
0: So we still have not played an Ed Sheeran song. You know the drill. When you hear it, you're going to text Ed and your full name to 981981. That's because we have our final pair of tickets that we're giving away to his August 21st show.

0: have our final pair of Ed Sheeran tickets for his August 21st show. Three shows in total in Toronto, but you could be seeing him on August 21st at the Rogers Center. This is if you just texted us Ed and your name to 981981 after hearing the Ed Sheeran song. We just played it, and we are calling our winner now.
1: Hello?
0: Hi, is that Robert?
1: This is Robert.
0: Hi, Robert. Pooja and Steph calling you from CHFI. Any idea why we might be calling you?
1: Oh, boy.
0: Oh, boy.
2: Oh, boy.
1: I just texted in for Ed Sheeran, but I'm also looking for the cash call.
0: Okay. Yeah, so you did just text in Ed and your name to 981981 for our final pair of Ed Sheeran tickets. He's coming to the Rogers Center on August 21st. And guess what, Robert? You're going!
1: What? Oh, my gosh. I've never won anything on this since CHI Big Bag of Cash. I've been trying.
0: Oh, well, you know what? You didn't get the cash, but you got the Ed Sheeran tickets.
2: And if you want them. You don't have to take them.
1: Oh, my gosh, I want them.
0: Okay.
1: Thank you so much.
0: Are you a big fan of Ed Sheeran?
1: Huge fan of Ed Sheeran.
0: Oh, have you ever been to one of his concerts before?
1: No.
0: Oh, my goodness. You are missing out, but not anymore, because you're going to be going.
1: Oh, my God. Thank you. Thank you.
0: It's just such a good concert and all the feels. Do you know who you're going to bring with you?
1: I'm not sure yet.
0: Okay. You've got some time. You got a little bit of time. Well, not that much time.
2: No, but I am free on the 21st.
0: Steph's looking for a ticket. Yeah. So there you go. Robert, congratulations. Thanks for listening to CHFI. You know what? You got in on the Ed Sheeran tickets. Maybe you get in on the cash call too. You never know.
1: Thank you so much. Appreciate it.
0: And that was our last pair of tickets. Congratulations to all of our winners. We've been giving away tickets all week. Have so much fun at the Ed Sheeran concert.
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6: Traffic, I'm Eva Francescatos. North 400 at Highway 8.

0: The 82 left lane still closed for construction. West 401, just typical volume at Highway 25. Problems there have cleared away. East 401, again, just volume, no collisions. East Gardner, so Park Lawn to east of Jamison. And in Markham, we've got eastbound 407 ramp to Kennedy closed off for the Honda Indy. Kennedy from the 407 to Unionville Gate. That's also closed off for the Honda Indy. Are you planning to dig? Always click before you dig. 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

0: I am pushing for Gurdeep to apply.
1: Maybe he's already there. Maybe that's why he's been off this week.
0: You don't know. Maybe he's been shooting his application video.
1: Yeah.
0: And, you know, he did get a haircut. I don't know. But I'm going to work on it. When he gets back, I'm going to try to convince him. But in the meantime, you can catch up on all the things you might have missed on the show. It's a great podcast. There's a couple of different segments that were really fun this week.
1: We find out about this weird dream that you had.
0: Oh, yes.
1: And then we celebrate Vinyl Day. We talk about our favorite vinyl albums. Mm-hmm. And Chris not holding babies.
0: Yes.
1: Yeah.
0: It's a whole thing. In there. Yeah. And depending on when you listen, maybe only listen for half an hour or an hour. This way you get everything that you missed on demand. You can get the podcast anywhere you get podcasts, or you can always listen on the Seeker app. Let's get your news now with Eva Frages-Gatos.
2: Good morning. Fast cars will take over York Region as the Honda Indy speeds into Markham today. Free Fan Friday starts this weekend while the main race takes place on Sunday. There are several road closures in effect and event organizers are urging fans to take GO Transit. The new racetrack has been built around the Markham Pan Am Center and York University Markham campus. Your next taco night might be missing a main dish. Guacamole, salsa, and prepared food products from Whole Foods Market have been pulled from shelves, linking them to a salmonella outbreak in the U.S. The Canadian Food Inspection Agency says so far there have been no reported illnesses here, but urge anyone who thinks they've become sick from eating a recalled product to contact their doctor. Your daily tea may be making your bones strong. A new study in the journal Nutrients found tea drinkers may have a slightly higher bone density than those who don't drink the beverage. The study of nearly 10,000 women aged 65 and older also found moderate coffee intake didn't help or hurt bone health, but having five or more a day weakened bones. In sports, Jays close out their series against the Red Sox with a 7-0 loss. They face the Yankees tonight at 7:15. CHFI weather, less humid today, sun and cloud with a high of 27. Tonight, partly cloudy and a low of 16. And on Saturday, sunny and seasonal with a high of 25. Right now, it's 16 degrees.
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0: So we made the cash call just after 7 o'clock like we do every day. And the jackpot was at $3,000 because something's been going on the last few days where we haven't been getting pickups.
1: I know. I don't get it.
0: I don't understand what's happening.
1: I just stopped trying to understand it.
0: Yeah, because you know that we give you keywords starting this hour right until 8 p.m. Mm-hmm. So if you are putting in a keyword, you would think you'd be by your phone at 7 a.m. Yeah. So what do you think happened this morning? Listen. Four rings to pick up. That's one. Okay. That's two.
5: Hello.
0: Hi. Is that Alicia?
5: Yes, it is.
0: Hi, Alicia. Do you know who's calling?
5: Is this Pooja?
0: It is. It's Pooja and Steph calling from CHFI. Do you know why we might be calling you at this exact time?
5: Oh my gosh, is this the cash call?
0: It is the cash call!
5: Oh my goodness.
0: Do you know how much money you just won?
5: I don't know how much.
0: $3,000!
5: Oh my goodness, you're joking.
0: Alicia, you've been playing the game for a while?
5: Yes, I have. It's actually like my mom and I, it's like our little things together.
0: Oh, nice. And you never thought you'd get the cash call, and here we are.
5: Thank you so much.
0: I love hearing when you play with family members. However you
1: play. That's how you do it.
0: Yes.
1: Pick up the phone.
0: Pick up the
1: phone. Alicia.
0: And now we start again with another $1,000 for you on Monday. So you're going to get 12 chances today starting in this 8 o'clock mm-hmm. hour right up until 8 p.m. And then, of course, you have the weekend between 12 and 6, another time that you can text in on Saturday and Sunday so that on Monday when we make that cash call at 7, you pick up. Stay tuned.
1: And it'll be Gurdeep and Hazel on Monday.
0: On Monday.
1: Yes. So you don't want to miss that call.
0: You don't want to miss that call. You can talk to Hazel.
1: Don't upset Hazel.
0: No, don't come do on. That. That's coming up.
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0: So we have a group chat. Myself, Gurdeep, Steph, and Fishtifer. And Fishtifer got a bit of a record scratch moment when he revealed how he makes his spaghetti. Yeah. It was mostly from Steph.
1: That's weird.
0: Well, I'll tell you what he said next.

0: 8:06, 17 degrees. Lots of sunshine today. Our high for today, 26, and not dealing with too much humidity.
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0: So we have a group text going with Gurdeep, Steph, myself, Fishtifer, and we're always sending each other various things from, you know, Instagram links to memes. I sent a video of this Nona who was losing it. She was losing her mind as her nephew.
3: As they usually do.
0: Right. As her nephew was snapping his spaghetti in half before putting it in the boiling water. And I just sent it because it was the Nona was so funny.
3: Yeah.
0: And, you know, Steph's laughing, I'm laughing. And then Fishtifer chimes in with, wait a minute, you're not supposed to snap your spaghetti?
4: When did we not snap the spaghetti?
5: Why did you start snapping spaghetti?
4: I'll tell you why. I started. I saw that as a hack somewhere, and I'm like, this is genius.
0: That's not a hack.
5: No.
0: Because, not a hack. I mean, when we were children, maybe.
4: But okay. The reason why I truly snap my spaghetti in half is because I have this, I don't know, it's like a pot. But if I put it in full length, it doesn't go all the way in the water, but
3: please,
4: you snap
3: stop
4: it.
3: Stop talking. My heart hurts right now.
4: It all goes in the water.
5: That, you're no longer making spaghetti. You're just making like weird noodles now at this point.
4: But it's still, it comes out exactly the same, but shorter.
5: And when it doesn't.
4: When I put it on my fork, it's just a little twist, and I can eat it. I don't have to twist
3: There's
4: and twist
3: so
4: and twist
3: many
4: and
3: things
4: twist.
3: Wrong.
0: I totally get it for like, you know, when you were a kid and you wanted to easily wrap it around the fork. But like as a fully grown adult, like you can just put the spaghetti in, you know, and then it slowly starts to slide in the whole thing.
3: And it cooks the same.
4: Is that okay?
5: Yes. That is the way to cook. Oh. That is that okay. That is the way to cook spaghetti.
0: You sound like the Nona.

0: so outraged by this.
1: Snapping spaghetti, the whole point of having spaghetti is to have long noodles. Right. That's like going to like a ramen place or like ordering noodles and they chop them up for you and then they serve it. It looks bizarre. And that's part how you
0: of the,
1: eat it.
0: The slurping is part of it. It's part of the experience.
2: I'm sweating right now.
0: Are we yelling?
1: I am shaking my wooden spoon at you right now.
0: No, what is happening? But you know, I even remember being a kid, and maybe you did this too, for some reason, I don't know where we got it from, but you would throw a piece of spaghetti on the wall and see if it stuck.
1: What? No, my mother would have like murdered me on the spot if I threw food, number one, and spaghetti.
0: I don't know. And that was her way of figuring out the doneness. I don't know why we just taste it.
1: That's not how you figure out doneness.
0: When we were kids, that's what
2: we're just sweating now.
1: Listen, the only time you're ever supposed to break spaghetti is if you don't have pastina, which is the little small like pasta that you make soup with.
0: Right.
1: That's the only time you're allowed to break spaghetti into tiny pieces. Okay. Otherwise, don't touch your spaghetti.
0: I am a firm believer when you know better, you do better. And this sort of is my mantra in life, right? Like as soon as you know better, you should do better, right? So I think there are probably many examples, like spaghetti is one of them, where like maybe you just didn't know, fish to fern, and that's okay. Now that you know, you're going to do better.
1: Right. Please do better.
0: But like, do you remember there was a time when, it's not just food, there was a time when people would go outside in weather like this.
1: Yeah.
0: And they would douse themselves in baby oil.
1: Oh, there was a time?
0: And lay in the sun.
1: I still do. I like
0: and be
1: clean.
0: Like, oh, yeah, this is great.
1: Put tanning oil on.
0: A lot of people did.
1: I still do.
0: No, you can't.
1: Yes, because my legs don't tan.
0: No, it's not good for you.
1: I put sunscreen everywhere else, but my legs don't tan.
0: No, see, that's an example of when you know better, you do better. You know, and remember you had a friend who came over and they wanted to wash the chicken?
1: Yes.
0: And you were like, I don't wash the chicken. Then we found out it was all cultural or whatever. But then a lot of people saying you don't wash the chicken because you're just spreading.
1: Right.
0: Salmonella all over your sink. So there's things when you know better, you do better kind of thing.
1: Yeah.
0: What is that for you? We want to hear from you. Give us a call. 416-872-2434. 416-872-CHFI. What's something you used to do, but you stopped because you know better now?
1: I got to go put my wooden spoon away. Don't crack your pasta.
3: Sorry.

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8: With CHFI traffic, I'm Eva Fragiscados. Lots of volume now on the westbound 401 west of White's to approaching Port Union and the collectors through the construction zone. Word into Bayview Express collectors. On the east 401 also quite busy. Southbound 404 ramp to Stouffville Road, left lane and a right lane closed off. That's for construction. Eastbound on the QEW Gardner, just some light volume, not as busy as it usually is. So pretty late for a Friday. 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
3: All right, we are getting to your texts and calls. What's something you used to do, but you stopped because now you know better? That's coming up.

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0: So what's something you used to do, but you stopped because you know better now? This was inspired by Fishtifer, who is still breaking his spaghetti in half. Now he knows better, so he's going to do better. I must say...
3: Just won't tell us anymore.
0: Or he won't tell us. because Steph made sure that he knew that was not allowed.
3: I took my wooden spoon out.
0: It seems it's not just the Italians who are against this. Oh. Getting a text here from Catherine saying, in Chinese culture, noodles are symbols for long life. So breaking it is like shortening life.
4: Oh, no.
0: Oh, Chris.
4: It was just so much better in the pie.
0: Things got real deep.
3: Wow.
0: Okay, so just so you know.
3: And just remember that next time you crack a noodle.
4: Oh, boy.
0: So we're asking you what's something you used to do, but you stopped because you know better now. Getting lots of texts. Ashley writing us, as a teen young woman, washing my hair every day, I was just drying the heck out of my head. Mm. Which, yeah, we now know that, you know, yeah. You're not supposed to be washing your hair every single day, right? In fact, the longer you can go, you can train your hair.
3: Yeah.
0: The better it is for it.
3: And I remember my parents, especially my mom, my grandma, when you wash your hair, don't go outside. It's cold outside. You're going to get sick.
0: Oh, yes.
3: Also not true. Yeah, just, you get cold, but not sick.
0: Yeah, that's not a thing.
3: Yeah.
0: So now you go outside with your hair wet.
3: Well, no, I still blow dry my hair, but I'm just saying that was one of the things too. Like we now know better to not have
0: this
3: to worry
0: true.
3: About that.
0: Let's take a call here. Roya and Curtis. So what's the thing you used to do, but you stopped because you know better now?
5: Apparently you're not supposed to use soap and water to clean like a cast iron pan.
0: Oh, that's right, actually. Aren't you supposed to, like, oil it or something?
3: Yeah.
5: You're supposed to do, like, this ridiculous thing, so I just say, here, to my husband, and it's his problem.
0: Oh, okay. Well, nice. I see that's something where you didn't know, but once you knew better, you did better.
5: Exactly. So I stopped washing it with soap and water, but apparently it's important that he washes it properly.
0: Okay.
3: Yeah, I just stopped buying cast iron pans because they're too much work.
0: And, right? And expensive.
5: Yeah, and it's too heavy.
3: Yes.
0: Yes. Roya, thank you so much for sharing.
5: Have a good weekend.
0: You too. Bye. I just realized one of mine. I used to always just buy brown eggs because I assumed that they were healthier than the white eggs. No, not true.
3: No.
0: Apparently there's
3: not.
0: No difference.
3: I think it just depends if they're free run.
0: Yeah.
3: Or yeah, that not the color of the egg.
0: No.
3: The chicken just hatches whatever.
0: Happens to be that color. Yeah. That's got nothing to do with it. Getting another text here saying, cleaning your ears with Q-tips. Used to do it all the time, but not anymore.
3: Yeah.
0: Yeah. That is one of those that not everybody knows still. Like yeah. they're jamming Q-tips into their ear.
3: Fishtifer.
4: What?
0: I know a lot of people still do it because they're like, look, I know what I'm doing. I'm not going to actually damage my eardrum.
3: But it's not even about pushing it so far that you're going to damage your eardrum. It's about pushing the wax back into your ear,
0: yes.
3: causing the buildup.
0: Yes. If you're one of those people who's had to ever have the earwax removed from your ear, you know that when you go see the doctor, that's what they tell you.
3: Yeah.
0: Like, are you using Q-tips?
3: Stop using Q-tips.
0: Stop using Q-tips. Yeah. I have a swimming pool and I remember they always used to tell us that you're not allowed to like eat. You have to wait an hour before you swim.
3: Yes. When we went to Italy, my aunt was still saying that to my kids. And I'm like, it's okay, just go. She's not watching.
0: Apparently there's nothing to that.
3: No,
0: you're allowed to just get in the water.
3: I heard that it's actually 3 to 4 hours after when your stomach actually starts digesting. Just because it's doing a lot of work, you shouldn't be enclosed in water because it's heavy.
0: Oh,
3: but not directly after you eat.
0: Mm.

0: I don't know. Okay.
1: There's lots of things.
0: Yeah.
1: Yeah. Like, you know, when you know better, you do better. Like when I was growing up, because I said so was something I heard a lot of. And you can't do that anymore.
0: No.
1: No, because it's not enough.
0: Don't crack your noodles and don't put bread in the fridge either.
1: Yeah, people were doing that. It actually makes it go stale faster.
0: Yes.
1: What, Chris? Fishover. Okay, we're going to have to take this offline. Yeah. Thanks for your texts and calls.

0: Let's get a check on news with Eva Fragiscados.
1: Good morning. Start your engines. The Ontario Honda Dealers Indy races into York Region for the first time after spending 40 years on the lakeshore. The racetrack in Markham has been built around the Pan Am Centre and York University campus. It all starts with today's Free Fan Friday and ends with the main race on Sunday. If you're making tacos for dinner, keep an eye on the guacamole you buy. The Canadian Food Inspection Agency has recalled some guacamole, salsa, and prepared food products sold online by Whole Foods Market due to a salmonella outbreak in the U.S. There have been no reported illnesses here, but the CFIA is telling those who think they may have become sick after eating a recalled product to contact their doctor. Sipping tea might actually be helping your bones. The study in the journal Nutrients looked at nearly 10,000 women aged 65 and older and found tea drinkers may have a slightly higher bone density than those who don't drink tea. It also found moderate coffee intake didn't help or hurt bone health, but having five or more cups a day weakened bones. In sports, Jays close out their series against the Red Sox with a 7-0 loss. They face the Yankees tonight at 7:15. CHFI weather, less humid today. Sun and cloud with a high of 27. Tonight, partly cloudy and a low of 16. And on Saturday, sunny and seasonal with a high of 25. Right now, it's 16 degrees.
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0: We have your 8 o'clock keyword for you. 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We start this hour and then we go every hour with a different keyword each hour until 8 p.m. That's going to get you in for $1,000 on Monday at 7 o'clock when we call for the Cash Call. Mm-hmm. So the keyword this hour is
4: sale. 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That in.
0: Yeah.
4: Sail like a boat.
0: Oh, like sail away.
4: Like sail away, sail away,
0: exactly.
4: Sail away.

0: down. The temperature today, 26. It's actually not a whole lot of humidity. Lots of sunshine. Light, cool breeze.
1: Get on your boat.
0: Get out there and sail.
1: Sail. S-A-I-L is what we want. And your full name to 981-981.
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0: 836, 20 degrees on our way to 26 with lots of sunshine, not a whole lot of humidity today. 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
0: So Gurdeep is going to be back next week, and when he's back, he is going to be meeting a different version of me. In fact, this version of me, I don't even know. Like, I'm getting to know her.
2: What happened?
0: You're going to get to know her.
2: What happened? What did you do?
0: Has this ever happened to you where you change up your deodorant and then you smell different?
2: Okay.
0: And you're like, who's that? And you're like, oh, that's me. That's me.
2: Wow.
0: Does that ever happen to you?
2: Yeah, but is it changing you as a woman?
0: I actually have moments where I catch myself. I'm like, somebody smells good. Oh, wait, that's me.
2: I've done that. I don't know if it's been my deodorant. It's been that with like perfumes, but not a deodorant.
0: It's the same feeling. And by the way, this one is limited edition. So I'm only going to be like this for a little bit.
2: Oh, okay.
0: Because I'm probably not going to be able to get another one of them.
2: You're not going to like hoard them and try and order them online and everything?
0: Well, I'm going to try now because I feel like a new woman. It was like a FIFA theme.
2: Yeah.
0: And it's like a Dove spray and it's amber wood and sage oil. I am giving off amber wood and sage oil. I don't think I've ever been an amber wood and sage oil person.
2: I haven't smelled you. I don't know if I should come near you to smell you.
0: You don't have to.
2: My
0: aura is different.
2: Oh.
0: Yeah. It's not just my essence. It's my aura.
2: Okay.
0: Yeah. Like, it's amazing to me how many times I'm just like walking around and I go, who's that? Oh, that's me.
2: Oh, that's me. I do. I see your aura is a little more amber. It's a little more on the amber side.
0: It's the weirdest thing because, you know, they say... That's why I'm bringing it to you. Sometimes, you know, you are nose blind, right? Because you just get used to, if you wear perfume all the time, you wear the same deodorant, you're just so used to it. You don't smell yourself anymore.
2: No, and that happens because I wear a lot of different vanillas and everyone's like, oh,
0: your vanilla's
2: like
0: so good.
2: A cookie or like a bakery in here. And then I'm like, oh my God,

0: Like, is it me? I'm like, I don't even smell it on me anymore.
1: Yeah, no, you, like, every time you walk in a room, I'm like, oh, you just smell so,
0: yeah,
1: you
0: I don't
1: smell sweet.
0: It anymore.
1: Yeah.
0: Yeah.
1: So if you were to change it up, you would feel like me, a new woman.
0: Would I?
1: Yeah. I mean, it doesn't mean you'd like the new woman. You might be like, no. Amberwood and sage is not the stuff I want to be. I want to be vanilla.
0: Yeah, but, okay, so you bought this now and it's limited time.
1: Yeah.
0: So did you, like, look it up and see how much time we have with
1: Puja? Give me a minute, okay? It's only been a few days of feeling like a new woman. I don't know if I like it yet. But in the meantime, when Gurdeep gets back, let's see if he notices.
0: If he notices your amber aura.
1: My essence is different. We'll see.
0: Okay.
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1: So have you noticed what some retail stores and even coffee shops are starting to sell? Here's a hint. Think pumpkin. Yeah, we're talking about that next. You too.

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2: Too soon? Too soon?
3: I love Halloween, but yes, too soon.
2: Look, it's not me. There's actually a term for it. It's called Summerween.
3: Oh, what?
2: We are in Summerween, okay, officially, and you probably have seen it. If you've been to the grocery store, if you've been to Loblaws, Costco.
3: Anywhere, yeah.
2: The candy is out.
3: The Christmas stuff is also out.
2: Is it really?
3: Let's not even go there.
2: Okay, we're not going to go there. Yeah. We're 80 days away from Halloween, and I got to tell you that it's like, I feel like it's all around me.
3: Yep.
2: And the summer is flying by. This Friday, really this weekend, we got two more weekends, essentially, and then we're in September.
3: I know.
2: And
3: I
2: it's
3: know.
2: Back to school and all
3: and
2: the things.
3: You hear, we've been talking a lot about the CNE. As soon as you hear CNE, you already started getting like,
2: yes, that

0: feeling.
1: Yes,
0: that
1: feeling. So Halloween is around the corner too.
0: Yeah, and you know what? Pumpkin spice lattes, they're a week away.
1: Okay,
0: they've already announced that's going to start selling in a week.
1: My daughter has been talking about the pumpkin spice latte since July, and I was like, you need to just bring it down a notch.
0: Just chill.
1: Yeah. And maybe just give it like till it turns fall.
0: I love a pumpkin spice latte, but
1: yeah,
0: calm down.
1: But people are so excited. Hershey's just came out yesterday. They announced their entire Halloween lineup, including, I guess, Reese pumpkins was a big thing last year.
0: Was
1: so they're bringing them back.
0: I don't know. Are they like just Reese's cups, but shaped like pumpkins?
1: Yes.
0: Oh, that's cute.
1: Yeah. So that's back. Scented candles, like all the things.
0: That's all going to come out like in October at my house.
1: No, it's Summerween. And I have to say that I've been on Home Depot's website because I'm really interested in these gremlins. Have you seen them?
0: Yes.
1: It's a three-piece animated LED gremlins set. And there's three of them. They got a bowl of popcorn.
0: And they look like they're about to watch a movie.
1: Yes.
0: They're so cute.
1: They're so, so cute. Yeah. And I was like, okay, my kids are going to love that. And the thing is that as much as everybody's like, okay, we don't want to talk about Halloween. We're still in summer. Yeah. If you don't get in on these things now, they sell out, right? So that's
0: why. Are those gremlins not already sold out?
1: They are sold out.
0: Yes, that's what I thought. Because when I went to go look, I saw they were sold out.
1: Yeah. And so that's the thing is that you almost have to get in. You have to subscribe to Summerween because if you're into Halloween, this is the time to get ahead of it because then you're not going to get anything.
0: I know, but let's enjoy summer. We don't get enough months of summer.
1: I know. But in the meantime, you can dream about the pumpkin spice latte, which will arrive next week.
0: That's insane to me.
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0: It's Friday. Thank you so much for joining us all week. Of course, Gurdeep has been off on a well-deserved vacation, but he is back on Monday, and he is back with Hazel May. Yes, she's going to be filling in for me on Monday. She's been with us twice before, once with me, once with Gurdeep, and she'll be back on Monday. So it'll be very exciting to have the wonderful Hazel May sitting in for me. Make sure you listen on Monday when Gurdeep returns. Thank you so much. Also, enjoy the day. 26 degrees. It's going to be beautiful. Coming up at 9 o'clock, Vanessa is in. She'll have your 9 o'clock keyword for the cash call.
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0: You get your sick kid's lottery ticket? 10 grand prizes, cars, travel, cash, including one

Talked with a stalled vehicle. Highway 11, both directions at Oro Medonte Line 1. It's closed completely for a collision. If you're in Markham, East 407 ramp to Kennedy, and Kennedy from the 407 to south of Highway 7 closed off for the Honda Indy. Westbound 401 west of the 400 Express. Left lane blocked with a stalled car. And at Guelph Line, the two right lanes are closed off. That's all because of construction.

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2: Well, good morning. Vanessa Thomas in for Michelle Butterly today. High at 26 and tomorrow the same. Sunny. 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Okay, you're going to have another chance very soon to enter for Monday's $1,000 draw with Pooja and Gurjeet. 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And once you hear the keyword, just text it and your name to 981981. Keep your phone close. On Monday morning at 7 a.m., Pooja and Gurjeet might be calling you. You have to answer that phone, just like Alicia Hirshhorn did this morning.
3: Oh, my gosh. 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

0: Thomas in for Michelle Butterly today. The 2026 CNE is coming soon. 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
1: Oh, no.
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2: Happy Friday. Vanessa Thomas here for Michelle Butterly today. And happy National Tattoo Removal Day. Who comes up with this stuff? So what are you supposed to do? Go remove your tattoos today? I guess so. That's what it is. You're going to have another chance to enter for the $1,000 draw Monday with Pooja and Gurdeep. So don't go far away. And Hazel May is actually sitting in for Pooja next Monday. We love her. We'll be dropping new keywords every hour until 8 o'clock tonight. And once you hear the keyword, text it and your name to 981-981. And keep your phone close Monday morning at 7 a.m. with Pooja and Gurdeep. They may be calling you. Just like Alicia Hirshhorn did this morning.
3: Oh my gosh, is this the cash call?
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So Blue Jays are hosting the Yankees, kicking off a 3-game series starting tonight, 7:15. And this is the 8th time they've squared off this season. So you got this, boys. Let's go, Jays. Here's Boys to Men, CHFI.

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The GO, the UP Express, and TTC. 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So plan ahead. Here's Feist, 1, 2, 3, 4 on CHFI.

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0: Vanessa Thomas in for Michelle Butterly today. Gorgeous day today and tomorrow with highs of 26, sunny, and a humidex of 30. It's not too bad. A little rain coming on Sunday. Okay, are you ready?
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K-I-T-E. 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She's one of our faves. You can only enter once with this keyword, kite. So the more keywords you hear during the day, the better. You can enter every single hour. We're giving new keywords every hour today until 8 o'clock. And you could win $10,000 on September 1st, just like Balvin Dixon did from Scarborough. He did earlier this month.

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Okay, tomorrow at Fort York is Rosé Disco. Oh, yeah. They're going to have wine. They're going to have chefs and DJs. Wear your best pink outfit and drink rosé all afternoon. Goes from 2 to 8. A seriously fun girls' day out. Seriously. 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

0: Happy Friday. Vanessa Thomas in for Michelle Butterly. And the Farmers' Almanacs announced that our September easing into fall temperatures are going to be a bit cooler and a little bit more rain, but it's okay. August is hot and enjoying it, and we've got a few more weekends of that left.
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0: Yes, it is. You're going to have another chance to enter for Monday's $1,000 draw with Bougie and Gertie coming up. We'll be dropping new keywords every hour until 8 o'clock tonight. And once you hear that keyword, you know what to do. You just text it and your name. 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Keep your phone close. Monday morning at 7 a.m., Bougie and Gertie might be calling you. Alicia Hirshon certainly did this morning.
3: Oh my gosh, is this the cash call?
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0: That would be so nice, wouldn't it? That summer visa bill, I'm telling you. Oh my goodness. We're heading into the weekend soon. Greg will be kicking off 80s and 90s weekend at 5 tonight. And the feel-good 80s and 90s will play nonstop during the weekend. Here's Aha from 1985 on Take On Me. 98.1.

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0: Happy Friday, Vanessa Thomason for Michelle Butterly. High at 29 and sunny today and tomorrow. A little rain coming in on Sunday. And I'm going to be giving away family four packs of tickets to the CNE this weekend because that's coming. 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
2: Hi there, Vanessa Thomas in for Michelle Butterly today. Only half day left until the weekend. Lots going on in the city this weekend as well. The Honda Indy up in Markham for the first time. It's been on the lakeshore for like 40 years. So it's the inaugural Markham Honda Indy. Oh, yeah. And we're also have another chance this hour to enter for Monday's $1,000 draw with Pooja and Gurdeep. I'll be giving you a new keyword very soon. You'll get new keywords until 8 o'clock tonight. And once you hear the keyword, you just text it and your name. Don't forget your name to 981-981. Keep your phone close. Monday morning at 7 a.m., answer the phone when Pooja and Gurdeep might be calling you. And Hazel May's sitting in for Pooja on Monday with Gurdeep, so that'll be fun. I'll also put you in the running for the September 1st $10,000 draw. That's a lot of money. Pay off a lot of those summer bills. This hour, we've got Spice Girls and Alana Miles. Here's Alicia Keys right now, 98.1 CHFI.

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Central tonight at 7:07. Blue Jays take on the New York Yankees in the first of three series. And Saturday night, the Toronto FC take on New England Revolution at BMO Field starting at 7:30. Busy weekend in the city this time. Here's Nelly Furtado.

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Vanessa Thomas in for Michelle Butterly. Brooksy's up next. I'll be back tomorrow and Sunday with more keywords for your chance at winning the cash call and family four packs of CNA tickets. Have a great Friday. Love this Alanah Miles song. Love is on CNA.

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chocolates that we were supposed to be saving for the company this weekend. 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

So the Toronto Raptors will be kicking off next season on October 21st. Chicago Bulls will be in town. Some dates to know. The New York Knicks, who are the reigning champs, they've got two games here in Toronto, November 15th, and then a couple days later on the 17th. Now, will Kawhi Leonard be on the court? Still don't know because of that pending

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on 98.1 CHFI. You're going to hear more great music like that from the 80s and 90s. We're kicking off our feel-good 80s and 90s weekend today at 5 o'clock. Greg Burns will be doing that. Now, think back to the 80s and 90s. What is some old technology that you actually really miss? A bunch of people were asked this question, and at the top of the list, vinyl records. There's something about that tangible medium. You put it on the turntable, turn it on, you get that little needle into the groove and you listen to that. There's the sound quality with vinyl that you just can't match, right? Other old technologies people miss, digital cameras or even cameras with film. I have a friend who went and got an old camera and is taking photos with film, and the photos look amazing. I miss film. CD players, DVD players are other things that people miss. Now, of course, there's some technology that we're glad is in the past, like dial-up internet. Or how about rotary phones? I know that they've kind of made a comeback, but for those of us who grew up with rotary phones, they took forever to dial, right? Especially if the numbers had like a zero in them to go all the way around and wait for that thing to go all the way back around. Ugh. All right, coming up, I have your next keyword for you to get Monday morning's cash call and win $1,000 plus more great music for your Friday afternoon. 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
3: Hello.
4: Hi, is that Alicia?
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2: And listen, if you've won before with the cash call, you can absolutely win again. Keyword for this hour is hike. As in, it looks like it's going to be nice weather tomorrow to go for a hike through Hyde Park. Hike. H-I-K-E, hike. So text the word hike and your name to 981-981. And then Monday morning, get ready for that cash call at 7 o'clock because you have to pick up the cash call to win the cash. Good luck.

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Bruno Mars. The sun just popped out here. Sun cloud mix today. It is 27 degrees right now. Not too terribly humid. Down to 16 tonight. Tomorrow, sun cloud mix in 24. Sunday, 25 for a high. Buzz, some showers on and off. Looks like it might be a wet drive for the Honda Indy on Sunday. Here's Nelly Furtado on CHFI.

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1: Mine was more than a nickname because it just became what everyone called me. I used every fiber of my being to keep this nickname from infiltrating school because I would have got bullied and teased so hard. 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
1: 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It's his fault. 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

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You can listen to Vanessa this weekend to win 4 packs of Ride All Day passes that includes admission, plus free parking and food vouchers. And listen, CHFI this year is presenting Kids World, also Kitchen Studio, Rose Garden Live Murals. 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

Cyndi Lauper, time after time on 98.1 CHFI. And tell us the music you want to hear. 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And for helping us out, you could win your share of $1,000. I'm Brixie, and it looks like the Honda Indy is off to a little bit of a snag. So the location's new this year. It's up in Markham. And today is Fan Fest up there, but there hasn't been a lot of cars out on the track. Looks like they're still trying to set up everything. It's a new location, likely some growing pains up there. But last I heard, they're hoping to get some cars out on the track, do some practicing and qualifying, maybe around 3 o'clock today, hopefully sooner than that. This is 98.1 CHFI. Here's Avril Lavigne.

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3: Oh my goodness.

0: Yes, you're joking.
1: Alicia, you've been playing the game for a while?
0: Yes, I have. It's actually like my mom and I, it's like our little things together.
1: Oh, nice. And you never thought you'd get the cash call, and here we are.
0: Thank you so much.
2: So for you to get a cash call, you need to text in the keywords, and I have the keyword for this hour. It is stroll. As in, tomorrow morning, I'm going to stroll through the farmer's market up in Brooklyn. Stroll. S-T-R-O-L-L. Stroll. So text the word stroll and your name to 981-981. And then Monday morning is 7. If your phone rings, pick up. It could be the cash call with $1,000 for you. Good luck.

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It's our no repeat guarantee not to play the same song between 9 and 5 to give you lots of great music, especially leading up to your weekend. I'm Brooksie, and tell me about your weekend. Let's do three word weekend right now. Describe your weekend using just three words. My three-word weekend is ice cream sandwiches. I'm really excited about these because I've been working at making all this week homemade ice cream sandwiches. We've got some people coming over tomorrow. So I went online, and for the cookie part of the ice cream sandwiches, I found a recipe from scratch. So I made those. Then I took some Chapman.

French vanilla ice cream. It's so good. But I added to the ice cream. I went over to Peak Freen's and they had these big bags of Mr. Big chocolate bars. So I chopped up a whole bunch of those, mixed those in with the ice cream, and that's what's in the middle of these ice cream bars. And I may have had one or two last night. Really good. So I'm excited about them for the weekend. Excited to share them with other people so I don't eat them all. But tell me your three-word weekend. Sum up your weekend in just three words. Text me at 981-981. Here's Bryan Adams on CHS.

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2: 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So you need to get the keywords this weekend to get these cash calls. Good luck. I'm Brooksy. Tell me about your weekend in three words, okay? Catherine texted in to 981-981, says cleaning wine laundry. You need the wine as a reward after all that work, right? This is 98.1 CHFI. 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

What's your three-word weekend? Just describe your word or your weekend in three words. Text me at 981-981. Jenny says, fabulous 55 celebration. It's her birthday, turning 55 on Sunday, and our kids have planned a big 55th birthday dinner at her favorite Greek restaurant in Burlington. Nice. Lucy, three-word weekend, planning Portugal trip. Oh, nice. I'm lucky. You

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0: Jackson on 98.1 CHFI. We're going to be kicking off our Feel Good 80s and 90s weekend today at 5 o'clock, playing all of your favorites all weekend long. I'm Brooksy. Tell me about your weekend. Time to do a three-word weekend. Just sum it up in three words. Cindy says, family beach day. And I asked, what beach are they going to? They're heading to Fort Erie's Crystal Beach. And she also said they're going to stop by St. Catherine for some peaches. Not a bad day out. I would agree. Linda, what's your three-word weekend?
1: Bird buddy group.
0: Bird buddies group. What? Are you guys bird watchers?
1: Yes, we are.
0: So where are you guys going? Like, where are you going this weekend? And what birds are you hoping to see?
1: Oh, we're going to Niagara. And we head up to Morgan's Point, Fort Erie. And then if we're lucky, at some point we stop and maybe have a poutine if we worked hard enough walking around looking and finding these birds.
0: So are you going to actually for the birds or the reward of the poutine?
1: Let's say everything. We have a great time because I would rarely ever touch poutine. But when we're out birding and having a blast, then we have a great time.
0: Love that. Now, how many people are we talking about?
1: Four of us.
0: Four of you. I love that. Well, have fun and good luck with the birds and enjoy the poutine.
1: Thank you so much.
0: Karen, what's your three-word weekend?
2: My three-word weekend is lobster party, baby.
0: Lobster party, baby. Is that different things or is that one like lobster party, baby?
2: That's what that is. Lobster party, baby. So, I can hardly wait.
0: So are you doing the lobster?
2: No. We're going up to a friend's house up in Gravenhurst who has a big piece of property. And they do a big, huge lobster party, and they do a slip and slide, and oh my gosh, it's just such a fun weekend.
0: Oh, so it really is a lobster party, baby.
2: It is, 100%.
0: Do they do this like every year?
2: We do. Oh. Yeah, we do it every year.
0: Enjoy your lobster party, baby, Karen,
2: well,
0: okay?
2: Thank you.
0: Thanks for all the text letting me know your three-word weekend. I hope you have a wonderful weekend, whatever it is, no matter how many words it is. This is 98.1 CHFI. Here's Ed Sheeran.

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9: 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Heading southbound on the 400, approaching Innisfil Beach Road, a stall vehicle blocking the left lane, so the backup was from approaching Mapleview. There's a lot going on city streets right now, so if you're in Brampton, Queen is closed from Chapel to James. That's just east of Main. It's closed because a truck went into the CN Bridge. And then we've got in Markham, the Indy closing east and westbound 407, the ramps to and from Kennedy, closed for that event. Southbound Highway 10, that was closed at Old Baseline. The right lane is actually closed, and that is for construction. Heading to the cottage right now, yes, we've got delays on the northbound 400, and this is from Shepherd to Langstaff, Aurora Road up to 88, and then it's slow from north of Innisfil Beach Road up to north of Dunlop. Heading eastbound on the 401, we've got delays right now, approaching Brock Road Express Collectors all the way out to Stevenson Road.

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song. Olivia Dean, Man I Need on 98.1 CHFI. I'm Brooksy. So the Jays are home this weekend and New York Yankees are coming to town. Go Jays, go. You know that Hazel May from Sportsnet. She gives us all of the Jays news, all of the behind the scenes stuff. She's going to actually be here on Monday morning with Gurdeep. Pooch is off. So Hazel's going to sit over in Pooja's chair so you can tune in and listen to Hazel May and Gurdeep on Monday morning right here on CHFI. All right, I'm heading out of here. Greg Bird is coming in and he's got something just in time for the weekend for some shopping. How about a $500 Shoppers Drug Mart gift card? 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It's on now until Wednesday, August 19th. So Greg's got that $500 Shoppers Drug Mart gift card to give away at 6 o'clock tonight. Good luck. All right, have a wonderful weekend. 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
7: With CHFI traffic, I'm Colette Desjardins. If you're on the eastbound 401 approaching Kennedy in the Express, a disabled vehicle blocking the left lane, MTO is on the scene. And then we've got problems on the eastbound QEW. And this is east of Aramills Parkway, another stalled vehicle blocking the left lane. So the backup was from approaching Winston Churchill. Heading to the cottage right now, if you are traveling on northbound 400, delays from Shepherd all the way up to Langstaff, again, Aurora Road, up to north of 88, and then Innisfil Beach Road up to Dunlop. Eastbound on the 401, that's a slow go from east of Brock Road all the way out to Stevenson Road. And then if you are traveling on Fort Erie bound QEW, right in, at Ontario Street in Beansville, we've got the two right lanes blocked all because of a crash. The backup is from Christie Street. 90-

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2: Nearly halfway through August. 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That's a guaranteed payout September 1st. Of course, the Cash Call will return on Monday morning as well. We'll give you extra keywords across the weekend and another coming up in the next hour. Right now, here comes No Doubt at CHFI. It's funny.

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How are you this Friday afternoon? It's Greg Burns here. If you live in a downtown condo building, there's something you should never do. Never look in one of the other apartments on your floor. My neighbours are moving out today, so I glanced in. Their apartment's so much nicer than mine. I thought all the units were the same. They're not. Theirs is much nicer. I mean, it helps that they're a couple, so they've got, like, plants and pictures and furnishings. Maybe they haven't got a nicer apartment. Maybe they've just got taste. Maybe that's my mission this weekend. I might go and buy myself some cushions or some matching mugs. That's what I should do. I've only got one. It came free with an Easter egg. All right, let's get...

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today. 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I get to press go on the Feel Good 80s and 90s weekend, by the way, 5 o'clock today, on this gorgeous sunny Friday afternoon. 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
10: 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Delays northbound on the DVP. It is slow approaching Bayview Bloor to north of Lawrence. And on the southbound side of the 404, it is slow from just south of Finch down to the 401. Moving to Cottage Country Routes now, northbound on the 400. Delays approaching Aurora Road to north of 89. Then the delays return again on the approach to Mapleview to north of Essa.

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good afternoon. We are CHFI Toronto. And from one 90s memory to another, Nicolas Cage today has announced he's in talks to make a sequel to his 1997 film, Con Air. They're going to make Con Air 2. Do you remember that film? Do you remember? Nicolas Cage played a prisoner. He was being released from jail and they were transferring him on a plane full of the most dangerous criminals in all of America. And would you believe it, the criminals hijacked the plane. And they landed it in Vegas, as I remember. They flew it through a casino at one point. I mean, how are they going to make a sequel to this? I don't know. Well, they did it with Speed, didn't they? They moved Speed from a bus to a boat for Speed 2. Maybe they could do that. Maybe they move it to a boat. Nicolas Cage is on a cruise. And would you believe, the most dangerous criminals in America. Con Cruise. That's it. I hope that's coming next year. I'd watch it. All right, latest on the roads of the TTC coming for your Friday afternoon. Right now, Preston Pablo is at CHFI.

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8: With CHFI traffic, I'm Colette Desjardins. If you're on the eastbound 401 approaching Kennedy in the Express, a disabled vehicle blocking the left lane, MTO is on the scene. And then we've got problems on the eastbound QEW. And this is east of Air Mills Parkway, another stalled vehicle blocking the left lane. So the backup was from approaching Winston Churchill. Heading to the cottage right now, if you are traveling on northbound 400, delays from Shepherd all the way up to Langstaff, again, Aurora Road, up to north of 88, and then Innisfil Beach Road up to Dunlop. Eastbound on the 401, that's a slow go from east of Brock Road all the way out to Stevenson Road. And then if you are traveling on Fort Erie bound QEW, right in at Ontario Street in Beansville, we've got the two right lanes blocked all because of a crash. The backup is from Christie Street.
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2: I have more Cash Call keywords to come this afternoon, but right now, look at that, it's gone 5 o'clock. Sun is out. Welcome to your weekend, Toronto. And of course, the CHFI, it's your feel-good 80s and 90s weekend. 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

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Our Feel Good 80s and 90s weekend is on. Tell you what I watched for the first time this week, because the sequel is out. I watched Devil Wears Prada. I watched both of them, the first and the second one. Never seen it before. It's taken me 20 years. I liked it, but I tell you what, I was a bit disappointed. Emily Blunt. Because I really like Emily Blunt. Normally, she's like really funny and witty and likeable. But in Devil Wears Prada, she's like a mean girl. That wasn't what I was expecting of Emily Blunt. I think what it is, I always get a little bit offended when they make the person with the British accent a baddie. It goes back to when I was a kid, because all the baddies had British accents when I was a kid. Like in The Lion King, Scar, British accent. In The Jungle Book, the tiger has got a British accent for some reason. Shere Khan's got a British accent, hasn't he? Robin Hood, Prince John, British accent. Peter Pan, oh, here comes Captain Hook. I wonder how he sounds. Oh, he's got a British accent. Of course he has, yeah. All the baddies in Star Wars, every one of them, British accent. Apart from Darth Vader, but all of the commanders that failed Darth Vader for the last time, they all have British accents. Everyone in space that's British, evil, apart from C-3PO. He had a British accent, but he was a camp anxious android. That doesn't count.

I love this tune when it came out. I mean, it's basically Bar Bar Black Sheep, but I love it. Gautier, 98.1 CHFI. Where, this hour, another chance to play for a $500 Shoppers Drug Mart gift card on the 80s, 90s battle. 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Right now, it's a gorgeous afternoon, 26 in town, sun is out, blue skies, and we'll check the roads in the TTC next.

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3: With CHFI traffic, I'm Justin Pierce. 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Northbound on the 427, slow from the Gardner, the QEW, through the 401. And then there's more delays eastbound on the Gardner from the 427 on and off out towards Jamison. Moving to Cottage Country Routes now in Fenelon Falls. 35, it's blocked in both directions from Somerville 3rd Concession to Mason Line. And that's all for a collision.
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98.1 CHFI. 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Head to 70 The Esplanade this weekend. 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Why is it Malibu? Why is it not Toronto Barbie? Why can't we have Toronto Barbie in Etobicoke, Ken? Toronto Barbie hasn't got a dream house. She's got a 480 square foot condo around Yonge and Eglinton. Separate locker. She's got rid of the pink Corvette because she can't be bothered with the traffic. That's Toronto Barbie.

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0: All right, now, here comes your Cash Call keyword for Monday morning. 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Somebody wins that 10 grand on September 1st, guaranteed. Right, this hour's keyword is PATH. 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
0: 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Good tune. Genie in a Bottle or Straight Up. It's Paula or Christina to 981 981. And you could be heading into the weekend with a $500 Shoppers Drug Mart gift card. Right now, gorgeous afternoon. Sun is out. 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And Kylie is on CHFI. Everybody.

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11: With CHFI traffic, I'm Justin Pierce. This report, it's brought to you by Bel Air Direct, eastbound on the Gardner. It is slow from the 427 out towards Jamison. And then there's more delays northbound DVP, approaching Don Mills up towards the 401 and the 404. Northbound 400, slow from on the approach to Shepherd to north of Langstaff. There's no shortcut for saving time, but saving money is simple. 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

0: Love this song because it always reminds me of Bridesmaids. 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
0: 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Or currently in the lead, actually. Christina Aguilera is out in front at the moment. Could all change. 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
3: Hi, Greg. How are you?
2: I'm good. How about you? How's your week been?
3: Fantastic.
2: High points, low points? What's been the good and bad stuff of your week?
3: Good points is I've been out in the sun.
2: Love
3: bad
2: it.
3: Bad points is I have to work. Oh. I wasn't on any vacation.
2: What do you do for work?
3: I'm a nurse, actually.
2: Are you working hard?
3: I am, public health nurse.
2: Do you have any vacation coming up?
3: No.
2: Oh. Long weekend? Do you get Labor Day weekend off?
3: I do.
2: You do? Okay, that's good. Well, listen, let's get you something. A couple of weekends to go till that. Still plenty of summer to go. Hopefully you'll still get plenty of sunshine over the coming months. 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
3: Thank you. 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I love Shoppers Drug Mart. They have the best optimum points plan.
2: 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And starting today, the bonus redemption event is on as well.
3: Oh, perfect.
2: So there you go. $500 from CHFI and Shoppers. 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
3: I am.
2: Well, enjoy your shopping spree before or after your shift. That'll give you something to look forward to. And this, of course, is all for our 80s and 90s battle. What's tonight's Friday winning song?
3: Is it Paula Abdul, Straight Up?
2: Are you asking me or telling me?
3: I'm telling you.
2: Yeah, you tell me.
3: I'm telling you.
2: All right, it is. It's Paula Abdul, Straight Up. Of course it is. You voted for it. So there we go. Enjoy your $500 Shoppers Drug Mart gift card. Enjoy this tune and have a great weekend.
3: Thank you.
2: And thank you for all the work you do on behalf of Toronto, Arlene. It's CHFI Toronto on a sunny Friday night.

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14: With CHFI Traffic, I'm Justin Pierce. 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Delays eastbound on the QEW from on the approach to Erin Mills to east of Dixie. And then on the northbound DVP, it's slow as well, just north of Don Mills to north of Lawrence. Southbound on the Don Valley Parkway, there's more delays from the 401 to south of Lawrence. The delays do return again just south of Don Mills down towards the Gardner. Moving to Cottage Country Roots now in Fenelon Falls, just north of Lindsay. 35 is blocked both ways between Somerville 3rd Concession and Mason Line, and that's all for a collision.
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It's 98.1 CHFI. Our feel good 80s and 90s weekend is on. Tunes to come this hour from Foreigner, from Boyz II Men, and Natalie Imbruglia is coming up, who is about to release her 7th album. On September the 4th, Natalie Imbruglia's new album, Algorithm, comes out. She's had 6 albums out already. That's a lot of albums to sit through before you get to this, isn't it? So can you just do this one first, Natalie?

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2: 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Once again, this has keyword Woods. W-O-O-D-S. 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

Toronto. Look, you've been all gorgeous and sunny tonight. Currently, we're at 27. Sunset tonight, 8:27. It's going to be a gorgeous day tomorrow as well. And wherever you need to be tonight, let's check the roads and the TTC. 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She's

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9: With CHFI Traffic, I'm Justin Pierce. And this report, it's brought to you by Sunnybrook Health Sciences Center. There are delays eastbound on the QEW from on the approach to Erin Mills to east of Dixie. Then it's slow again northbound on the 410 from Steeles through the bottleneck at Queen Street. And on Cottage Country routes now, there's a full closure north of Lindsay. It's in Fenelon Falls. 35, it's blocked both ways between Somerville, 3rd Concession, and Mason Line. And that's all for a collision. You're the reason Sunnybrook targets tumors in real time and why a stroke is reversed in 10 minutes. Give today at yourthereason.ca.
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3: Hi, is that Alicia?
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1: Doesn't it feel so good when you hear that a Canadian icon is behind one of your favorite songs? Like, All for One, I Can Love You Like That. It was originally a country song, but then great Canadian talent David Foster said to All for One, "You should record this song. You're perfect for it." And they did. And clearly, he was onto something because it became one of All for One's biggest hits and one of my favorite songs. I hope you love it too. 98.1

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6: With CHFI Traffic, I'm Justin Pierce. This report, it's brought to you by Subaru. Eastbound on the 401, there's on and off delays from east of Dixie out towards Leslie Express and Collectors. And then there's more slowdowns northbound on the 410 from on the approach to Steeles to about north of Queen. Moving to Cottage Country routes now, there's a full closure north of Lindsay. It's in Fenelon Falls. Highway 35, it's blocked both ways between Somerville 3rd Concession and Mason Line. It's all for a collision involving an OPP cruiser. It's a head-on crash, and the SIU is currently investigating.
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3: Hi, is that Alicia?
4: Yes, this is.
3: Hi, Alicia. 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
4: Is this Pooja?
3: It is. It's Pooja and Steph calling from CHFI. 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
3: $3,000!
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4: Thank you so much.
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10: With CHFI traffic, I'm Justin Pierce. There's volume delays northbound along the DVP. It is slow approaching Bayview Bloor, 2-bound north of Don Mills. And then on the southbound side of the Don Valley Parkway, there's more delays from the 401 to south of Don Mills. Moving to the 400 on the southbound side, more delays from Shepherd down to the 401. Moving to Cottage Country routes now, it looks like in Fenelon Falls, Highway 35, it is blocked both ways between Somerville 3rd Concession and Mason Line. That's all for a collision involving an OPP cruiser.